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0: Hey, it's Sarah with you. While the Packers are taking on the Falcons tonight, any minute now, kicking off at 7:15. It's the first home game of the season. The Packers are 1-1 coming off their first win against the Jets in overtime and looking to build some momentum or at least stay healthy. Wide receiver Jaden Reed has a neck injury, and offensive tackle Zach Bakoboli has a knee injury and was carted off. They were both carted off the field in back-to-back plays on the opening drive against the Jets. Guard Aaron Banks has a knee toe injury, and his replacement Donovan Jennings has a hand injury. He also left the game. Head coach Matt LaFleur said it's way too early to know if Reed will return this season. 12 players were listed on the injury report through Tuesday's practice, and that doesn't include players on the physically unable to perform list. All-pro edge rusher Micah Parsons, tight end Luke Musgraves, and defensive tackle Jordan Riley are on the PUP list. Wide receiver Savion Williams and edge rusher Colin Oliver are on injured reserve. So we will see what happens tonight. Hoping for the best.
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5: You have any idea what got you out of that writer's coma?
6: I don't know. I just, you know, in 84, I kind of retired. I did retire. I was done. I didn't want to be a part of this anymore. I was tired of the political parts of it. I was kind of tired of just being expected to do this and do that or whatever. And I just got out of it and just partied for 10 years. And then I just kind of came back into it. And after I went to rehab in 95, or it was somewhere around there, or Arsenio Hall said he wanted to see a reunion. No, it was later than that, because this is 2026, so about 12 years, around 2014, I don't know, my manager said, you know, I have this DJ friend in London, and he wants to work with you. And so he sent me this track, like, in January or whatever. And I listened to it, and they just kept sitting around and sitting around and sitting around. And then December, I woke up one morning or something, and I don't know if it was an experience I had, but I all of a sudden these words came to me, and I pulled out the track and wrote these songs. It was called I Can't Get You Out of My Mind. And it was like

0: I don't know what happened, but it was like it was just like I just woke up from something, and then he sent me another one and another one, and then I started, just doing some stuff and went in the studio, and it just escalated from that. It was crazy that, I felt like I was 23 years ago. I just felt the same energy that I was, when I was in my teens and early 20s and stuff during that whole writing period of, for Casey and George McRae and Jimmy Bore and everyone else I wrote for. So I just felt back there again, and I don't even know how to explain it, except it just like having an awakening or coming out of some kind of, I don't know, like to me, like a. I can't call it a writer's block. It was just something different, just something felt old again or refreshed.
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0: Hey, it's Sarah with you. Well, yesterday was the first official day of fall, and that means the annual question is back. Will we still be turning our clocks back this year? For now, the answer is yes. Daylight savings time is still scheduled to end on November 1st, when most Americans will set their clocks back 1 hour and return to standard time. There is a push in Washington to end the twice-yearly clock changes. The U.S. House has already passed the Sunshine Protection Act, which would make daylight savings time permanent year-round. And President Trump has voiced his support. But the bill needs Senate approval before it can become law. Until that happens, we're still on track to fall back on November 1st. And it certainly is getting dark earlier because the sun is setting before 7 p.m. Oh, no.
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2: You've talked about social and political issues of the 60s. That pushed you into making music that made people forget their problems, make them happy. Today's world, it feels like more stuff coming at us nonstop than ever. You know, can popular music continue to do that? I hear some that do. I hear some that do it in their own way. But what's your take on the current place of pop music?
3: Well, interesting enough, it's back to where I was. You know, I feel everything today that they claim is news sounds very old to me, but it's new to everyone else's ears. I mean, it's refreshing to know that a sound that was that they tried to discard and to say had no meaning has such a huge meaning in today's pop music and today's artist. It's just phenomenal. I've never seen anything happen like it before in my whole 55 some odd years career, you know, being around in the record business since I was 8 to 17 years old. So it's pretty amazing to me. I love some of them. Like, my big favorite right now is the Jamie Miller Baby Doll. What a great song that is.
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7: Tonight brings cloudy skies with lows in the upper 50s. Clouds stick around tomorrow with highs near 68. Then partly cloudy conditions take over tomorrow night as lows settle into the mid-50s. Saturday looks partly cloudy again with temperatures in the mid-60s. Sunday brings more clouds than sun and another high near 66. Monday rounds things out with partly sunny skies and highs in the low 70s.

Hey, it's Sarah with you. Well, it is hard to believe, but Halloween, it's coming. Consumer spending on Halloween, it's expected to reach $13.5 billion this year, according to the National Retail Federation's annual consumer survey. The figure maintains the strong spending level of last year's record $13.1 billion and reflects consumers' continued enthusiasm for the holiday. For more than two decades, the Halloween survey has tracked how consumers celebrate the holiday, and this year's results show that shoppers are being thoughtful and strategic, looking for ways to maximize value throughout the season. Retailers understand these priorities and are offering a wide range of products across price points, making it easier for consumers to celebrate in ways that fit their budgets. About half of consumers say that they plan to begin shopping for Halloween in September or earlier, on par with last year. The percentage of consumers shopping before October has grown over the past decade, rising from 34% in 2016 and highlighting how Halloween has stretched from a single day event into a season for consumers. I love Halloween. It's my favorite. And enthusiasm for the season continues to drive much of that early activity. I'm right there with all these people, with 42% of those early shoppers saying they do it because they look forward to fall, and 34% citing Halloween as one of their favorite holidays. Mine too. Value also plays a role, with 23% of early shoppers saying they purchased items early to spread out their budgets, while 21% were motivated because prices and promotions were too good to pass

WLXR Toma Sparta and K250 AZ La Crosse is Mix 96 and 97.9, a locally owned Magnum Media station.

Hey, it's Sarah with you. The World Alzheimer's Report 2026 contains some encouraging news about the devastating neurodegenerative disorder, namely that we're on a path to making Alzheimer's a treatable condition. After decades of investment and research, we stand on the cusp of a giant leap forward at the intersection of innovation in diagnostics, treatment, and risk reduction. Never before has there been so much focus, investment, and hope in dementia research. That's what they're saying. Already, certain drugs have shown promise in slowing the progression of Alzheimer's, and research is underway to find out if early treatment for high-risk individuals can alter the disease course before symptoms even develop. The report also flagged the potential for tailoring medical treatments to specific patients within the next 5 years. The mood across the research community is infectious. Alzheimer's disease is no longer universally described as untreatable. Instead, it's increasingly viewed as a condition for which earlier diagnosis, better understanding of disease biology, and a wider range of interventions may collectively improve outcomes.

0: comes. It's an optimistic shift that comes at a pivotal time as the number of people living with dementia is projected to surpass 139 million by 2050. And, you know, almost all of us have been touched by it at some point in our lives. So if they can get a handle on it, all the better.
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0: It's Sarah with you. The USDA has announced the recall of 167,000 pounds of meat this week after surveillance activities by its Food Safety and Inspection Service discovered an issue. More than 20 individual products were affected by the recall, and the federal agency cautioned that there may be more items pulled from shelves as its investigation into the matter continues. The recalled items were produced by a North Carolina-based Star Meat Delivery across multiple dates up through September 22nd, the federal agency explained. All the affected products have false marks of inspection with the establishment number of EST-1363, which the USDA notes does not have a federal grant of inspection. The USDA cautions that any product that has the fake EST-1363 number on it should not be considered safe to eat. The agency is concerned that some of the products may already be sitting in the refrigerators or freezers of people at home or in restaurants and retailers. Check online for the full list of recalled products.
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2: 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Viroqua's quarterback can throw the ball, and he's their leading rusher. 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
5: Tonight brings cloudy skies with lows in the upper 50s. Clouds stick around tomorrow with highs near 68. Then partly cloudy conditions take over tomorrow night as lows settle into the mid-50s. Saturday looks partly cloudy again with temperatures in the mid-60s. Sunday brings more clouds than sun and another high near 66. Monday rounds things out with partly sunny skies and highs in the low 70s.

replace it with another form of connection. Sounds like there's a lot that can go wrong there. I think you got to eat at least one meal a day together, or at least a few a week for sure.

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0: It's Sarah with you. Well, if you're looking for something to do this weekend with the kids, I was on Disney Plus and I noticed that Toy Story 5 is now streaming. So if you don't have anything going on, something new to watch with the kids, I was always looking for that when my kids were younger. So there you go. Add that to your weekend watch.
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4: You even have artists sampling old music. And then some people think, oh, that's a great groove. And it's like, well, that was done in the 60s. But they don't realize.
5: Right. I just saw an article. I read an article. Somebody sent me an article where, you know, the whole new Jack Swing sound was created off of a song I wrote called I Get Lifted. And they even used the bass line from That's the Way I Like It. They created that whole new Jack Swing sound that came out. And it's like, holy cow, you know, like I influenced that whole genre of new Jack Swing. That's pretty awesome to know, you know. I mean, I've seen interviews. ABBA did an interview where my song Rock You Baby influenced them to write, you know, Dancing Queen. John Lennon's song, Whatever Gets You Through the Night, was influenced by that song, Rock Your Baby, that I wrote. I mean, it's crazy to know the impact and the sample. I just had a huge record with French Montana called, you know, where he used parts of That's the Way I Like It. And, you know, I mean, we're definitely one of the top sampled groups, you know, in American history, for sure.
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Hey, it's Sarah with you. Well, I gotta tell you this story. It is so difficult to get kids dressed, and I have boys, so you would think that that would be an easy task. Just throw some shorts or sweatpants on and get out of the house. But my son recently got a pair of cowboy boots, and he's pretty obsessed with them, been pretty excited to wear them. And I found a pair of bootcut jeans, which, you know, you would want to have to go with some cowboy boots. And he was all excited to wear them yesterday morning, and he put them on and said they were too loose to go around the cowboy boots. So riddle me that. Though I probably deserve this kind of treatment, because I'm pretty sure that I was exactly the same way when I was a kid. My, you know, oversized

0: realized Winnie the Pooh sweatshirt had to look just right, and my mom went through the same thing. So, you know, you get what you put out in the world. Let's just say that.
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8: Tonight, cloudy skies with lows near 58. Tomorrow brings clouds mixed with some sun, highs near 68 and southeast winds at 10. Tomorrow night looks cloudy at times with lows near 54. Saturday stays partly cloudy with a high near 66. Sunday turns mainly cloudy, temperatures again in the mid-50s overnight and highs in the mid-60s. Looking ahead to Monday, expect partly cloudy skies, a high in the low 70s, and overnight lows in the upper 50s.

Hey, it's Sarah with you. Olympic gold medalist Simone Biles said three masked men broke into her Chicago area home during the final months she lived there and stole her Porsche GTS. Biles disclosed the incident in a TikTok video posted this week while discussing plans to pick up a new vehicle. Biles said the vehicle was later recovered, but she and her husband, Indianapolis Colts safety Jonathan Owens, decided to replace it. She also indicated that the couple acquired a Doberman after the incident. The gymnast did not publicly provide the exact date, location, or details about the break-in. In her video, she called the circumstances absolutely insane and suggested she might share more in a future story time. Authorities have not publicly released additional information. Biles, who is 29, is widely regarded as one of the greatest gymnasts in history and has won 11 Olympic gold medals, including 7 gold. She is also a 30-time world championship medalist and has become a prominent advocate for athlete mental health and safety. Owens, whom Biles married in 2023, is an NFL safety and now plays for the Indianapolis Colts. So hopefully they don't have to go back to where they were living, where that happened, ever again.

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0: you. Do you have one of these jobs? The annual list of the best jobs in America just came out, and the same gig is up at the top again. Nurse practitioner is the U.S. News and World Report's best job in America for the third straight year. They base their rankings on things like how well each job pays, how fulfilling they are, and how stressful they are, and how realistic it is to have a good work-life balance. They also look at job openings and room for advancement. Nurse practitioner, the typical salary is $129,000 a year. The unemployment rate is less than 1%, and they expect 40% more job openings for nurse practitioners over the next decade. Financial manager came in at number two with $162,000, more money but less job growth. IT manager at $171,000. Information security analyst at $125,000. Physician assistant at $133,000. The rest of the top 10 are medical and health services manager, software developer, data scientist, speech language pathologist, and pilot. Some good jobs there.
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4: In today's pop music, you talk about this world, its short attention spans. Are we losing these great intros? I mean, Give It Up. That thing builds for like 45 seconds. That's the way I like it. I mean, that you jump right in the chorus. You have different songs that do different things, but are we going to lose these great grooves because everything's got to be so fast nowadays?
5: Well, I don't know. I mean, most songs, I mean, there's a certain amount of time, you know, Give It Up was kind of a remix. I mean, a guy named John Luongo mixed that, did the remix of that song when it came out. I mean, usually, you know, an intro is not more than 15 or 20 seconds, really. But there's some that definitely have, you know, longer intros.

0: throws. I mean, I don't know. I mean, the attention span is, I mean, you say the attention span is shorter, but if you think about it, when I was growing up and 12 years ago, I was 13, I mean, every Beatles song was not even longer than 2 minutes long or 1 minute 50 seconds, so, and then we started getting 3 minute songs and 5 and 6 minute songs and all that stuff. And now you have, with the dance records, I mean, dance music is 7 minute mixes and all that sort of stuff. So I don't know, it's like, and I've seen some songs recently that are going back to that 2 minute version or whatever, but I think that's nothing new. I mean, if you think about it back then, the records in 2.5 minutes, it was done.
1: True.
0: How my
1: Always.
0: songs,
1: Yeah.
0: in the beginning, like Shake Your Booty, That's the Way, all the single versions were like 3 minutes and 6 seconds. And so we kind of, I think we were kind of pushing the time a little bit on those at the time also. So yeah, I mean, who knows? It's very hard to predict or dictate what's happening right now in music, to be honest with you.
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0: Hey, it's Sarah with you. Well, this is for all the millennials out there. Hilary Duff is playing her first show in Milwaukee in more than two decades next year as she expands her The Lucky Me tour due to popular demand. She'll play the Pfizer Forum on Friday, November 12th, 2027, along with Tegan and Sarah. The tour is going across the world and will return to the U.S. in October 2027 for this leg of the tour. Tickets go on sale to the public on Friday, October 2nd. Duff last played Milwaukee in July 2004 at the Bradley Center. So all those millennial things, they're just coming back. I love Hilary Duff. She's great. I've been following her new music on TikTok, and she's fantastic.
1: 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We know. 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
4: Tonight, cloudy skies with lows near 58. Tomorrow brings clouds mixed with some sun, highs near 68 and southeast winds at 10. Tomorrow night looks cloudy at times with lows near 54. Saturday stays partly cloudy with a high near 66. Sunday turns mainly cloudy, temperatures again in the mid-50s overnight and highs in the mid-60s. Looking ahead to Monday, expect partly cloudy skies, a high in the low 70s, and overnight lows in the upper 50s.

Hey, it's Sarah with you. While a popular California roller coaster is facing growing legal scrutiny, more than 100 people now claim they suffered brain injuries after riding the X2 coaster at Six Flags Magic Mountain in Southern California. Attorneys have filed 3 new lawsuits alleging the ride caused serious and, in some cases, life-altering injuries. One woman said she suffered a traumatic brain injury and required emergency surgery after riding the coaster. Another rider remains hospitalized after allegedly suffering a severe brain injury. The X2 coaster is known for its rotating seats and extreme movements, making it one of the park's signature attractions. Attorneys representing the riders say more lawsuits could be filed in the coming weeks. Six Flags has not commented on the pending litigation. It's been a long time since I've been to one of those theme parks, and I don't remember any of the seats rotating, so that might be a little too much for me.

Hey, it's Sarah with you. Well, I don't know how this came up at work the other day, but it was Wednesday. So you remember Hump Day? Hump Day, what, you know what day it is? I think I saw that commercial recently. I think it's back. But that reminds me of like 2011 or something, when Pinterest was in its heyday and you've got those like early memes. Well, one of my coworkers was telling me about like one of those early memes. She sent it to me, and it's like a office worker throwing up all the papers in the air and saying, you know, I'm done with this, and then picking them all up and saying, never mind. It's only Thursday. But do you remember those, the early ones, and not like the kind of cool ones that we have now, but they were sort of like animated. I kind of prefer those early.

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0: Hi, it's Sarah with you. Well, with the first Packer game at home being today, the Packers are warning of counterfeit merchandise. They call it a legal whack-a-mole. As soon as they take something down, someone else has a product or something similar. With plenty of knockoff jerseys online, some websites try to trick users into believing a site is legit. They take the Packers' images that they've taken at the stadium so that it feels authentic, like the fan is going to a website that feels safe, and it's not always safe. The best way to get legitimate team merchandise is at the Lambeau Field Pro Shop or the official Packers website. The Packers, of course, are hosting the Atlanta Falcons tonight.
1: Hi, this is Dawn Ploys, the operations director of the Neighbor for Neighbor Food Pantry in Toma. 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
2: We are currently serving about 600 families a month. 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We are here for anybody who is struggling a little bit or does need a little help. Just reach out to us and hopefully we can help you with the needs that you have. A lot of times we do get semis in here that do have large quantities of things that it's hard for us to go through before it goes bad, so we do pop up pantries, and anybody in the community is more than welcome to come and take the things that we have that are out on the dock. Please follow us on the Neighbor for Neighbor Facebook page. I'm Dawn with the Neighbor for Neighbor Food Pantry in Toma.
1: Again, we'd like to thank Torkelson Funeral Home supporting our community for over 100 years. Thank you.
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4: Tonight, cloudy skies with lows near 58. Tomorrow brings clouds mixed with some sun, highs near 68 and southeast winds at 10. Tomorrow night looks cloudy at times with lows near 54. Saturday stays partly cloudy with a high near 66. Sunday turns mainly cloudy, temperatures again in the mid-50s overnight and highs in the mid-60s. Looking ahead to Monday, expect partly cloudy skies, a high in the low 70s, and overnight lows in the upper 50s.

0: Hey, it's Sarah with you. Well, the weather is cooling down, so that means the flies are getting less dense in the house, but you know, this time of year they get dumber. Like, you know, they fly all slow and around your head, and they are so much more annoying than when they're crazy in the summertime. Fall bugs are almost worse than summer bugs because, you know, the box elder bugs will come out, the ladybugs will come out, because we haven't had the warm snap back yet. And when that happens and the crops start to come off, that is when those box elder bugs and those ladybugs, they're coming. Just wait for them. They're coming.
1: Hello.

0: Overnight, skies stay cloudy with lows in the upper 50s. Today brings limited sunshine, temperatures climbing into the upper 60s, and southeast winds near 10 miles per hour. Tonight turns partly cloudy with lows dipping into the low 50s. Tomorrow we hang on to those partly cloudy skies with highs reaching the mid 60s. Sunday brings a mix of clouds and sun, with temperatures around 64. Then Monday rounds things out with partly cloudy skies and highs near 69.
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Overnight, skies stay cloudy with lows in the upper 50s. Today brings limited sunshine, temperatures climbing into the upper 60s, and southeast winds near 10 miles per hour. Tonight turns partly cloudy with lows dipping into the low 50s. Tomorrow we hang on to those partly cloudy skies with highs reaching the mid 60s. Sunday brings a mix of clouds and sun, with temperatures around 64. Then Monday rounds things out with partly cloudy skies and highs near 69.

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Overnight, skies stay cloudy with lows in the upper 50s. Today brings limited sunshine, temperatures climbing into the upper 60s, and southeast winds near 10 miles per hour. Tonight turns partly cloudy with lows dipping into the low 50s. Tomorrow we hang on to those partly cloudy skies with highs reaching the mid 60s. Sunday brings a mix of clouds and sun, with temperatures around 64. Then Monday rounds things out with partly cloudy skies and highs near 69.

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Overnight, skies stay cloudy with lows in the upper 50s. Today brings limited sunshine, temperatures climbing into the upper 60s, and southeast winds near 10 miles per hour. Tonight turns partly cloudy with lows dipping into the low 50s. Tomorrow we hang on to those partly cloudy skies with highs reaching the mid 60s. Sunday brings a mix of clouds and sun, with temperatures around 64. Then Monday rounds things out with partly cloudy skies and highs near 69.

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Overnight, skies stay cloudy with lows in the upper 50s. Today brings limited sunshine, temperatures climbing into the upper 60s, and southeast winds near 10 miles per hour. Tonight turns partly cloudy with lows dipping into the low 50s. Tomorrow we hang on to those partly cloudy skies with highs reaching the mid 60s. Sunday brings a mix of clouds and sun, with temperatures around 64. Then Monday rounds things out with partly cloudy skies and highs near 69.

0: Reed and Chelsea, along with you, did a little emceeing last night for a chamber golf event, which I have to say, the September golf.
1: This is a way to go.
0: If it doesn't rain.
1: It's not hot.
0: It's, you're guaranteed. It's not, I've done a lot of Mays, a lot of June, July. May can be very hit or miss. You get a lot of allergies.
1: Mm-hmm.
0: I have seen the pollen just rolling across.
1: It's really something.
0: Those May, early June. So it's very nice. We did the emceeing, a lot of awesome raffle prizes.
1: Yes.
0: I said the prizes. Chelsea named off the numbers. That can be a little pressure naming off these, you know, four-digit numbers.
1: Oh, yes.
0: One after
1: the
0: next.
1: And it was rapid fire because we all had to get to the game.
0: The Packer game was going on, so, you know, so I was like, we're going to get done before this.
1: Right, right.
0: Which I think everybody appreciated. But it was very nice.
1: Yep.
0: Good food, too. And I originally had it on as a Friday night.
1: Oh, my gosh.
0: So I thought it was tonight.
1: Well.
0: And Chelsea's like, a Friday night. I said, yeah, I thought it was a little weird, but I don't know. I said, yes, I thought I put it in my phone calendar. It wasn't correct. So Chelsea earlier this week said, no, it's Thursday. And I was like, oh, that makes so much more sense.
1: Right.
0: So it was very nice. Nice way to, it's a nice way to spend a Thursday evening and then watch the Packers and
1: right.
0: Friday. And then the weekend comes up and we got freedom.
1: It's going to be beautiful out. So excited.
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15: 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I'm Dawn with the Neighbor for Neighbor Food Pantry in Toma.
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0: There's Chels. I'm Reed. Everybody talking Packers football, not in a good way today. Packers get just mollywopped at home against Atlanta, who was considered by many to be the worst team in football.
1: Okay.
0: And you got whooped on your home field.
1: Well, last week wasn't pretty with the Jets. We talked about that.
0: No, and the Vikings game was pretty for three quarters. And then since that fourth quarter.
1: It's true, Reed.
0: Completely
1: since
0: fell
1: that
0: off.
1: Fourth quarter, what is going on?
0: They're 1-2, and there's a lot of games left to be played. But what I do wonder with, do you see this team start to not follow Matt LaFleur?
1: Really?
0: You know, do you just start? Because there were so many questions in the offseason about would he be the guy? And then he gets this extension. None of us know how long this extension is.
1: Yeah.
0: And Jordan Love, I just, that lateral that he threw behind them and should have gotten picked off for a touchdown.
1: Yeah.
0: I mean, he should have given up two pick sixes last night. I mean, he's regressing. He should be in the prime of his career.
1: Yeah.
0: I think Favre and Rodgers each had won a Super Bowl at this point.
1: Okay, Reed. Let's talk about the Brewers because we need to go to something positive. Last night, what did they do?
0: 100 wins last night.
1: Franchise record, baby.
0: And I want to be fair because I said yesterday, and I've said this before, like, they got to get to the World Series, but 100 wins in a season is a special season.
1: It is.
0: But we are all October 3rd.
1: Oh, yes.
0: I mean, that's what we got circled, and they're going to have the bye, and I think they've done a tremendous job of having the Miz be rested.
1: Right.
0: And his arm should be hopefully ready to rock and roll.
1: Yeah.
0: So it's a good thing we got the Brewers, because if you're a Packers fan like Chelsea and I are, I don't...
1: But we can't let it ruin the weekend. We just got to flush it.
0: No, but I mean, they got 10 days to think about this now.
1: Oh, that's
0: 10
1: true.
0: 10 days. And they were flying high coming off of an overtime win against the Jets. That's how you look coming off of that.
1: Flying high? I mean, should you have been flying high coming off of an overtime win?
0: You had a comeback on the road. I mean, I'm not saying you should have been in that position with the Jets. If it wasn't the Jets, probably wouldn't have happened against anyone else.
1: Sakes.
0: But that's you coming off a comeback win. That's the energy you bring to it. You intercepted
1: the home opener. The home opener, you guys.
0: The first drive, you intercept the Penix. I mean, you're thinking, well, this game's going to be nothing.
1: Yeah.
0: I don't know that Jordan Love has it.

0: Reading Chelsea with you. Got Chelsea some new headphones. She said the other ones were hurting her ears a little bit. So I surprised her with it.
1: Let me hear.
0: Is sound as good?
1: No.
0: It's not as good audio quality, but they're much more comfortable.
1: Okay.
0: If you want to go back to the other ones, you can, but
1: la, la, la, la.
0: I can't do anything
1: it
0: to help you with that.
1: Perfection.
0: Oh, see, now that was sharp.
1: Okay. That's nice. Thanks for surprising me, Reed.
0: Yeah, you know, if you get like just something, maybe you get a new office chair or
1: I know.
0: You get a new set of tools, you know, whatever it is, it's just like, and it can be new to you.
1: It jazzes you up.
0: Yeah, it doesn't have to be even new. It can just be new to you.
1: Yeah.
0: So hopefully those are a little more comfortable for you.
1: Yes.
0: You said after the show yesterday, you're like, man, these hurt my ears. I'm like, yeah, those are tough headphones.
1: They're really tight.
0: They're very high quality, but they're tight.
1: But that means not a lot of outside noise can go in.
0: True, but
1: which I'm hearing outside noise.
0: Pushing on your ears for all that time.
1: Yeah. Okay.
0: So you can switch back if you want.
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5: Today looks mostly cloudy with highs near 69 and southeast winds around 10. Tonight turns partly cloudy with lows near 53. Tomorrow, expect partly sunny skies with highs near 65. Then clouds increase overnight with lows in the mid-50s. Sunday brings a mix of clouds and sun with temperatures around the mid-60s. And Monday rounds things out with a blend of sun and clouds, highs near 69.

0: Breed and Chelsea with you. Chelsea, we've got a story here from a mom.
1: All right.
0: Who replaced the babysitter after learning the babysitter secretly stopped taking the 16-month-old to a recreation center class.
1: Oh, those are fun.
0: The issue is the babysitter was grandma.
1: Oh.
0: Grandma watched the child twice weekly.
1: Okay.
0: After mom returned to some part-time work.
1: Yep.
0: And mom thought the two-hour play and art sessions very important. Grandma did not like the mess, preferred other activities.
1: Oh, boy.
0: So mom hired a paid sitter. Grandma complained. Mom wondered whether she had gone too far.
1: Uh-huh. Bro,
0: what
1: Reed.
0: I do not have here, and this is very important.
1: Yep.
0: Is this mother or mother-in-law?
1: Okay.
0: Mother-in-law. Mother-in-law. What do we have here? Because that's a big difference. Now, neither is good in terms of this family dynamic.
1: Okay.
0: But because the son is not named, I have a feeling this might have been mom. And I feel like some miscommunication here, Chels.
1: I do, too.
0: I feel like, you know, if you'd have said, let's say it was mom. Mom, if you don't take her, you're out. Or him.
1: Wonder
0: I don't know.
1: If you're paying for the recreation class.
0: That matters, too, doesn't it?
1: Yeah. Because if it's just like something you're just showing up to.
0: But regardless, if you want your kid to go.
1: And for the grandma, if it's like, yeah, but if you've never taken the kid and it's a mess and there's other kids there and there's snotty noses, maybe you don't want to go.
0: Well, you hired a babysitter to do it.
1: You didn't hire. It's your mom.
0: No, I'm saying, so this mom went and hired someone else to make sure that kid got there.
1: Oh, you're talking on the flip side. Okay.
0: I think it's important, and our parents do a good job of this.
1: Mm-hmm.
0: You got to let us parent.
1: Yeah.
0: You know, you may have your own ideas, mm-hmm. and that's great, but you know, you got to let your kids be the parent.
1: But like, did they sit down and talk about?
0: I don't think so. I think she's just like, you're out.
1: Yeah. It's a secret thing. Maybe you should have told her you're not taking
0: her
1: anymore.
0: That's true. You find out all that time later. It's like, well how long has it been going on? No, I've never taken the baby. What now?
1: You get a text from Emily at the rec center that's like, hey, you haven't been the last eight classes.
0: We sure miss having him or her in class. It's like, what do you mean?
1: What?

0: Hey, Chelsea, he's Reed. Reed, we've drove around some communities, and you've made the comment that, wow, all these houses look the same.
1: Yeah.
0: Mm-hmm. And there's actually Belleville, which is obviously in Wisconsin, is talking about passing new housing design rules. So they, like, houses in the same neighborhood cannot look the same, like identical. And I knew we should talk about this because you've said this. You've said all these houses are literally the white farmhouse, like black roof, like they're the same.
1: Well, if you love that, I'm not here to say you shouldn't. And no, some of right. these subdivisions, they're intentionally done that way.
0: Yes, what correct. I'm talking and about, the village is looking to stop that.
1: Yeah, and what I'm just talking

0: about is that's not the neighborhoods I grew up in.
1: Right.
0: You know, a little individual. It's why I go a little off track here, but it's why I love UW-Madison as a student. You know, the buildings were all different.
1: Right.
0: Go to the University of Minnesota. I mean, I hope you like brick, you know? Now, like, UW-La Crosse has a lot of brick, but it's very different.
1: The buildings are different, yeah.
0: Yeah. Minnesota's just like, wow, you know? Okay. Besides the fact that it's always cloudy there.
1: Okay.
0: But regardless, I like a little difference.
1: Well, they really called in this article, you know, character of the village. You know, they're just character.
0: Well, I drove into a community the other day. You were not with me. And that is the exact thought I had. Is I was just like, man, it just, like, I, you know.
1: Right.
0: We're the dark blue house. Oh, good. I mean, I can't. Yeah. And again, I'm not trying to make fun of anyone in that situation, but it's just like...
1: It's one thing if you kind of have the same looking house, but there's different colors and there's different this, yeah, but yeah, like yeah. If it's...
0: No, it's copy-paste. But I understand for builders, that's an affordable way to do it too.
1: Sure.
0: You know, so I don't want to come across as critical, but it's interesting a community is like, do we want this?
1: Yes.
0: Because the problem is if that goes out of style...
1: Yeah.
0: You're not knocking all these houses down.
1: Again,
0: you're knocking at people who want to buy the houses.
1: It's about character, you know?

0: Reading Chelsea with you. I was reading, Chelsea, that with fewer than 100 days left this year.
1: What?
0: Oh, USA Today is suggesting taking some unused vacation days with holiday and the weekend. Here's what you have here. It's calendar turns 11 paid days off into four breaks, totaling 27 days.
1: I've seen things like these.
0: Because you got a Monday through Friday schedule. And then if you have the relevant holidays off, now a lot of people work in those holidays, so a tip of the cap to them.
1: Yep.
0: But taking November 23rd through the 25th and 27th off creates a 9-day Thanksgiving break. Employer holiday schedules and vacation policies obviously determine whether your plan would work, but USA Today has got this way that you could really perfectly map out, and it's because the way Thanksgiving falls in conjunction with Christmas. Because Christmas doesn't float, it's always on the 25th, but it's a Friday this year. And then Thanksgiving is always the last Thursday
1: of November.
0: So that's on the 26th this year.
1: Okay.
0: So in 1 month, if you do it right. Because, if you take Christmas Eve off.
1: What do you mean in 1 month? In the next 100 days?
0: November 26th to December 25th.
1: Okay, gotcha.
0: That 1 month period, you can land it right.
1: Okay.
0: So, something to keep in mind if you're... But a lot of people, we talked about this earlier this week, you already had to get your Christmas vacation claim in.
1: Yeah.
0: Because a lot of people beat you to it if you're just deciding now.
1: And if you're very specific on the days or the kids being off school. Mm-hmm. Yeah.
0: Yeah, are we shaping up for a long holiday break? We'll have to see how that all falls, too.
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7: Millions of dollars in property tax increases.
10: A hike in property taxes.
11: Property taxes statewide saw the largest increase in more than three decades.
7: That's Democrat David Crowley's plan. Crowley and the Democrats seem more interested in raising taxes to fund fraud than fight fraud. Crowley raised property taxes in Milwaukee County.
12: Crowley recommends increasing the property tax levy.
7: David Crowley even wants to expand the fraud-ridden state Medicaid program.
13: Are you in favor of expanding Medicaid?
14: Oh, absolutely.
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15: Today looks mostly cloudy with highs near 69 and southeast winds around 10. Tonight turns partly cloudy with lows near 53. Tomorrow, expect partly sunny skies with highs near 65. Then clouds increase overnight with lows in the mid-50s. Sunday brings a mix of clouds and sun with temperatures around the mid-60s. And Monday rounds things out with a blend of sun and clouds, highs near 69.

0: Hey, Sreet and Chelsea with you. Chelsea, let's talk.
1: Oh, man.
0: Packers football.
1: I knew you were going to go here, Reed.
0: Chelsea said, let's not be too harsh, but I'm going to.
1: It's a tough day.
0: Say it what it is. Went to bed last night, felt terrible. Woke up this morning, feel just as bad. I got to watch the game with you and my dad said something that I think is potentially what we'll look back on. He said, this might be the turning point of the Matt LaFleur, Jordan Love era.
1: Okay.
0: And the defense also stunk. So it's not like your former head coach guy, now D coordinator, that nothing is good.
1: Nothing's working.
0: Nothing is good. And I thought the Packers would pretty handily deal with Atlanta. I mean, quarterback and Penix, who hadn't played at all. He's not that mobile. He's had three ACL injuries. And everybody's talking about once we get Micah Parsons back, I don't know what he's going to do for the defense.
1: Okay.
0: I don't know how he's going to fix the special teams.
1: Right.
0: And I don't think LaFleur has any answers. If you watch a TV broadcast, he had said to Al Michaels before the game, you know, we want to be more balanced. Well, what happened? You call the plays. Like 9 rushing attempts.
1: Reed, I don't know.
0: Not that their offense could stop a nosebleed offensive line anyway, but it's just like, you didn't even try. And Jordan Love...
1: It was a tough watch, folks.
0: Like, I said this last year, and I'm going to keep saying it. I want him to show anger. I want him to show frustration. I want him to show, like, we have to get this done. And he's sort of just like, you know, you win some and you lose some. It's like, no, you don't. That's not what happens. Like, if you watch his post-game press conferences, they're just kind of like, you know, we got to get back to... Get back to what?
1: The drop passes were...
0: Oh, yeah. I just... Everywhere. The touchdown pass towards the end that he hit Golden on, that was a terrible pass.
1: Yeah.
0: I was behind him. Golden snatched it out of the air. The guy should have had a pick six at the end. I don't know why he didn't just run across the field at Lambeau.
1: Where do we go from here, folks?
0: Well, I would rather...
1: I think we flush it for the weekend. We go to the pumpkin patches. We go to the apple orchards. Like, let's just forget about it.
0: Well, the Brewers won their 100th yesterday.
1: Yeah.
0: So thank goodness we have the Brewers.
1: There you go.
0: I'm not holding my breath for the Bucks, but we got the Brewers.
1: Where were the Brewers? Come on.
0: And, you know, Badger football, if you're a Badger fan, Penn State. You know, maybe they could have the best win they've had in a long time, but I mean, as a Packers fan, I would rather them just completely flame out the season and have it be obvious than them go like 9-8.
1: Sure.
0: Get whooped in the first round. Like, I don't need to see that. Like, let's just get a good draft picks and let's just move on. And you know, we're talking about a guy in LaFleur who's won.
1: We're in the third game and you're talking like
0: this. Well, LaFleur's won, I think, twice as many games he's lost. But the problem for him is he had Aaron Rodgers. So I don't know how much of that I can credit to him. And what I see now, I'm like, no, not that much.
1: Okay.

0: Reed and Chelsea with you. All right, parents. We just got our 2-year-old's school, quote unquote, pictures.
1: Yeah.
0: 4 pictures. 3 were a good effort. Yep. And 1 was, we're going to order it. Is that fair to say?
1: Yeah. And Grant's were phenomenal.
0: Yeah, his
1: were,
0: yeah, he knocked his out of the park. You were a big part of that.
1: Oh, thank you.
0: You weren't there with Brielle, I take it.
1: No.
0: You know, you get those smiles that it's just like, they'd rather be doing anything but smile.
1: Well, it's a stranger taking their picture.
0: Yeah. And, but she had one that was, and it was just, because I saw the first 3, I was like, you know, I mean, she's adorable.
1: Yep.
0: But it's like, is that order worthy? And then you saw that, I was like, okay, good. So, Chelsea, here's the question, though.
1: Yes.
0: Should school pictures be digitally retouched?
1: Mm.
0: And there are a lot of parents objecting to school photo retouching.
1: Yeah.
0: Skin smoothing, teeth whitening,
1: yep.
0: Blemish removal. One mother says her son's freckles disappeared after she authorized the basic retouching.
1: I saw that.
0: The company thankfully was able to restore them. Life Touch says
1: the service.
0: I do not
1: think that they should be.
0: What if they got a big old zit, though? You know, she's not ever going to want that picture out unless you retouch it up.
1: I think in that case, but like removing freckles.
0: Freckles,
1: like,
0: no.
1: That's just
0: weird. No, it's like
1: smoothing skin. No.
0: Her hair is a different color.
1: Oh my gosh. I don't think it's gone that far, has it?
0: I don't think so. But a child psychologist warns the changing permanent features can send children the message their natural appearance needs fixing.
1: Yep. See? Which
0: Except
1: there's
0: the
1: so
0: big
1: much
0: old
1: of that.
0: Zit on her forehead or his nose or whatever. Like that, you know.
1: Yeah.
0: That's where I think a digital retouch it. But I'd ask the kid.
1: Mm-hmm.
0: You know, but just I would limit it to that.
1: Yeah.
0: What if, though, the shirt, it's like, whoa, that did not good. You know, you blended in with the background and you look like a floating head. Can we change it to a red shirt? It's not changing the appearance of the kid. It's just like we can't see you. You don't wear light blue with a sky background.
1: Grant had a blue shirt this year.
0: But what was the background?
1: I don't even know.
0: I think it was like a dark gray.
1: Oh, okay. All right. I don't
0: anyway,
1: know. I didn't pay attention.
0: Food for thought. Let's not mess our kids up by having them think it needs to be done.
1: Yeah.
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4: 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Today, after the big tapping of the golden keg and the opening ceremony at 11, you'll enjoy Lederhosen games. The carnival on the north side runs from 5 to 9. Amazing music with the Swing Crew, Pat McCurdy, Shirts and Skins, Good for Gary, Flash Mob, Blue Collar 40, Fly Casual, and the Matty Joe Band. And in the Heritage Hofbrau House, you're going to find Mike Schneider Band, Oktoberfest Singers, Chris and the Riverman Dutchman, and Polka Zeit. Tomorrow, the Maple Leaf Parade will step off at 10 o'clock. The fest grounds will open at 11. The big carnival on the north side from noon to 9. There'll be Lederhosen games, amazing food.

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1: A La Crosse man is wanted and at large after police say he fled from them on foot after a traffic stop for an e-bike in the 700 block of Road Street yesterday morning. Police say 41-year-old Odell Thompson is wanted for being a felon with a gun and drug-related charges. Thompson's records include being sentenced to 2 years in prison for aiding his brother in the murder of a teen on the north side in November of 2019. A proposed La Crosse County 2027 budget is out. The $209 million budget is the same as a year ago. Inflation is 3.4%. It includes 12.5 miles of highway construction projects, which is up from this year, 1% across-the-board pay raises on top of the average 3% step increase for most staff, $280,000 for three new human services crisis jobs, $500,000 to replace 51 voting machines, and $150,000 for a new county website. Turning the former La Crosse Northside Library into a Northside Neighborhood Center will go before the City Plan Commission Monday afternoon. City staff recommends approval. The plan would include a historic display, flexible gathering space, computer access, meeting and children's reading rooms, fine arts space, and community health area. It would need City Council approval a week from Thursday. The name of the man arrested in Westby after a report of gunshots being fired at a city trailer park Tuesday has been released. Police say they found multiple guns inside the trailer of 54-year-old Charles Erlinson. A former Winona city manager, three-term mayor of a city of about 5,030 miles west of Minneapolis, and 25-year Army National Guard veteran, is Tomah's new city administrator. Steve Sarvey talks about his job big-picture goals.
2: My goals are always the same no matter where I go. I want the communities that I work for to succeed. I think that Tomah's got some unique positioning with
3: the growth of the industries that they've already have, the attraction capabilities of others, the expansion that's happening at Fort McCoy, all the great building blocks that are here between Tomah Health, School District, Western Tech, and Excellent Chamber. All those building blocks are in place.
1: Sarvey says he's also excited for a tour next week that will include 25 housing and construction developers from outside Tomah. The block southwest of the intersection of Losey Boulevard and Mormon Cooley Road will be closed starting Monday for about 3 weeks for pavement work. And now you're up to date. Craig Otto, Magnum Media News.

0: Reed and Chelsea, keeping you company. Let's see, Chelsea, we got a Japanese swimmer, and it's Shin Ohashi, 17 years old.
1: I didn't hear about this.
0: Has won the Asian Games gold yesterday with a world record 200 meter breaststroke.
1: Ooh.
0: 2 minutes, 4.83 seconds, making the first man to finish under 2 minutes and 5 seconds.
1: Okay.
0: The previous record was 2 minutes, 5.48 seconds at the 2023 World Championships. So no man has ever gone under 2 minutes, 5 seconds.
1: Mm.
0: So they're saying coming up for the 2028 LA Olympics, he is the swimmer to watch. He's the male swimmer to watch. So we're still 2 years away from the LA Olympics.
1: Is that wild?
0: And I think we went from me being very interested to going to no interest.
1: Well, what happened?
0: Because right here on air, Chelsea started talking to me about the logistics, the flying in, the LA traffic, going to and from.
1: Yeah.
0: And it just drained all the excitement out of my body.
1: Really?
0: And I was like, I think I'll be sitting on the couch.
1: Yeah.
0: With my own snacks and... But then there's going to be over the next year, this maybe push that I got to do just for that. But I'm young and I'd like to think we'll have another Olympic Games at some point.
1: Yeah.

0: Reed and Chelsea, along with you. Hope you're doing great.
1: Reed, please stop
0: that. A little off-air commentary going a little sideways on us. Okay, Brandon Woodruff, Chelsea, for the both of us.
1: You.
0: I throw a shot at you, you throw a shot at me, I come back way harder. This is why fighting is hard for us, because I... Brandon Woodruff for the Brewers.
1: Yep.
0: No longer needs the shoulder surgery doctors initially thought he would need.
1: Really?
0: A follow-up scan is going to help determine whether he can move toward throwing off a mound. He has progressed to throwing from flat ground after a shoulder setback sent him to the injured list back in July.
1: Wow.
0: A postseason return remains a possibility.
1: What?
0: Not a guarantee.
1: Possibility is the word we like to see here.
0: The first place by.
1: Yeah.
0: You got some of the Brewers hitters that have had a little more power.
1: Okay.
0: Second half of the season, which is important for the playoffs. You need that home run ball.
1: Yeah.
0: If Brandon Woodruff comes back,
1: that's
0: wild. The stars are aligning here. And this is how it's going to work. We're either always going to, we always talk about the 82 season, the year they made the World Series.
1: Right.
0: You know, if they make the World Series, we'll always talk about this year. If they don't, we will never really talk
1: pressure's
0: about, I mean, we'll
1: on.
0: Talk about the Miz if he wins the Cy Young, but.
1: Pressure's on, Reed.
0: Yeah, pressure's absolutely on, but they've earned it. What an amazing team.

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0: Braden Chelsea with you. All right, Chelsea. Only 41%, you sent this to me, only 41% of single respondents feel confident they will find the one, according to a Talker research survey.
1: Really?
0: 41%. The online survey included a couple thousand adults, half single, half in a relationship.
1: Okay.
0: One in five partnered respondents do not consider their current partner their true
1: Yikes.
0: Love. One in five. Because I was doing the math. I'm like, well, if half are single and half are in a relationship, but only 41% think they'll find the one,
1: right.
0: That leaves you 9% in a relationship going, I'm just here for the dinners, which we talked about. Some people just want that free food. Respondents cite ghosting and unrealistic social media expectations among dating frustrations. So none of that's new. It's from the New York Post.
1: Reed, do you think there's... What did you just say? Something social
0: unrealistic
1: media?
0: Social media. The only unrealistic social media expectation I used to have, and then you stopped probably about 3 years ago, is I don't do a happy birthday to Chels, gushy happy anniversary stuff on social media.
1: Right.
0: Like, I don't do that. And you don't expect it.
1: No.
0: I think there was pressure years ago.
1: Yeah.
0: And now it's like, you know how I feel about you.
1: Yep.
0: I'll say it to you in person.
1: Oh.
0: Am I writing a card every few years? Not this past year, but every few years you get a happy birthday
1: card. I'm still
0: card.
1: Waiting for it.
0: Oh, no. Set your sights on 2027.
1: No.
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8: Two women are accused of defrauding Wisconsin Medicaid.
6: Millions of dollars in property tax increases.
9: A hike in property taxes.
10: Property taxes statewide saw the largest increase in more than three decades.
6: That's Democrat David Crowley's plan. Crowley and the Democrats seem more interested in raising taxes to fund fraud than fight fraud. Crowley raised property taxes in Milwaukee County.
11: Crowley recommends increasing the property tax levy.
6: David Crowley even wants to expand the fraud-ridden state Medicaid program.
12: Are you in favor of expanding Medicaid?
13: Oh, absolutely.
6: The David Crowley plan. Higher property taxes, more Medicaid fraud. America's PAC, paid for and is responsible for the content of this advertising, not authorized by any candidate or candidate's agent or committee.
14: Today looks mostly cloudy with highs near 69 and southeast winds around 10.

Tonight turns partly cloudy with lows near 53. Tomorrow, expect partly sunny skies with highs near 65. Then clouds increase overnight with lows in the mid-50s. Sunday brings a mix of clouds and sun with temperatures around the mid-60s. And Monday rounds things out with a blend of sun and clouds, highs near 69.

0: Reading Chelsea Magnum along with you. Okay, Chelsea, this is from UW-Madison, a professor, Timothy, we've got a pronunciation here, Postian. I'm not sure. UW-Madison biology professor says hidden instructions and AI detectors flag 60 essays from one assignment.
1: Oh.
0: In his 350-student online microbiology course. So okay. 60 out of 350.
1: What's the...
0: It's a high enough percentage for there to be concern. One hidden instruction told the chatbot to mention blueberries, according to reporters, reporting cited from The Atlantic. All but one student admitted to using AI. The remaining student did not appeal a zero.
1: Oh.
0: He is reconsidering writing assignments as students evade traps and detection tools remain imperfect. It's very interesting.
1: Yeah, can you tell?
0: I would think you could ask the AI, is there anything here to detect this?
1: Yeah.
0: And it would say, well, it seems to be asking for blueberries a lot.
1: Huh.
0: So we're just, whether it's hacking and security companies or professors and students, the battle continues.
1: Wild.
0: For the AI.
1: And it's like, out of a class of 360 kids, you don't know your students that well to be like, oh, this is how Reed writes.
0: Yep. No, it's 17% of the students doing this. It's almost one on five.
1: Right. Wow.

Would you cry if you saw me crying? And would you save my soul tonight?

0: Reed and Chelsea, along with you, did a little emceeing last night for a chamber golf event, which I have to say, the September golf.
1: It's a way to go.
0: If it doesn't rain.
2: It's not hot.
0: It's you guaranteed. It's not. I've done a lot of Mays, a lot of June, July. May can be very hit or miss. You get a lot of allergies.
1: Mm-hmm.
0: I have seen the pollen just rolling across.
1: It's really something.
0: Those May,
1: isn't it?
0: Early June. So it's very nice. We did the emceeing. A lot of awesome raffle prizes.
1: Yes.
0: I said the prizes. Chelsea named off the numbers. That can be a little pressure naming off these, you know, four-digit numbers.
1: Oh, yes.
0: One after the
1: next. And it was rapid fire because had to get to the game.
0: The Packer game was going on. So, yeah. You know, so Wesley, we're going to get done before this.
1: Right.
0: Which I think everybody appreciated. But it was very nice.
1: Yep.
0: Good food, too. And I originally had it on as a Friday night.
1: Oh, my gosh.
0: So I thought it was tonight.
1: Well.
0: And Chelsea's like, a Friday night. I said, yeah, I thought it was a little weird, but I don't know. I said, yes, I thought I put it in my phone calendar. It wasn't correct. So Chelsea earlier this week said, no, it's Thursday. And I was like, oh, that makes so much more sense.
1: Right.
0: So it was very nice. Nice way to, it's a nice way to spend a Thursday evening and then watch the Packers and
1: right.
0: Friday. And then the weekend comes up and we got freedom.
1: It's going to be beautiful out. So excited.
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4: 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It's a weekend of fun at the Cranberry Capital of Wisconsin with 800 arts and crafts vendors, 300 flea market booths, over 100 food booths, 100 farm market booths, Warren's Cranberry Festival souvenirs, and that pancake breakfast with cranberry syrup served from 6 to 11 at Queen of Apostles Parish. Booths open at 7 a.m. every day. This summer celebration report brought to you by Mauston Furniture and Appliances in Mauston, John Chuck Plumbing and Repair in Toma, Ocean Spray Cranberries in Toma, Oakdale Electric Cooperative, and Eddie's Convenience Store in Sparta. It's the 53rd annual Warren's Cranberry Festival today through Sunday in Warren's. 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
5: A lacrosse man is wanted and at large after police say he fled from them on foot after a traffic stop for an e-bike in the 700 block of Road Street yesterday morning. Police say 41-year-old Odell Thompson is wanted for being a felon with a gun and drug-related charges. Thompson's records include being sentenced to 2 years in prison for aiding his brother in the murder of a teen on the north side in November of 2019. A proposed La Crosse County 2027 budget is out. The $209 million budget is the same as a year ago. Inflation is 3.4%. It includes 12.5 miles of highway construction projects, which is up from this year, 1% across-the-board pay raises on top of the average 3% step increase for most staff, $280,000 for 3 new human services crisis jobs, $500,000 to replace 51 voting machines, and $150,000 for a new county website. Turning the former La Crosse Northside Library into a Northside Neighborhood Center will go before the City Plan Commission Monday afternoon. City staff recommends approval. The plan would include a historic display, flexible gathering space, computer access, meeting and children's reading rooms, fine arts space, and community health area. It would need City Council approval a week from Thursday. The name of the man arrested in Westby after a report of gunshots being fired at a city trailer park Tuesday has been released. Police say they found multiple guns inside the trailer of 54-year-old Charles Erlinson. A former Winona city manager, three-term mayor of a city of about 5,030 miles west of Minneapolis, and 25-year Army National Guard veteran, is Tomah's new city administrator. Steve Sarvey talks about his job big-picture goals.
2: My goals are always the same no matter where I go. I want the communities that I work for to succeed. I think that Tomah's got some unique positioning with the growth of the industries that they've already have, the attraction capabilities of others, the expansion that's happening at Fort McCoy, all the great building blocks that are here between Tomah Health, School District, Western Tech, and Excellent Chamber. All those building blocks are in place.
5: Sarvey says he's also excited for a tour next week that will include 25 housing and construction developers from outside Tomah. The block southwest of the intersection of Losey Boulevard and Mormon Cooley Road will be closed starting Monday for about 3 weeks for pavement work. And now you're up to date. Craig Otto, Magnum Media News.

0: There's Chelsea. I'm Reed. Everybody talking Packers football, not in a good way today. Packers get just mollywopped at home against Atlanta, who was considered by many to be the worst team in football.
1: Okay.
0: And you got whooped on your home field.
1: Well, last week wasn't pretty with the Jets. We talked about that.
0: No, and the Vikings game was pretty for three quarters. And then since that fourth quarter.
1: It's true, Reed.
0: Completely
1: since
0: fell
1: that
0: off.
1: Fourth quarter, what is going on?
0: They're 1-2, and there's a lot of games left to be played. But what I do wonder with, do you see this team start to not follow Matt LaFleur?
1: Really?
0: You know, do you just start? Because there were so many questions in the offseason about would he be the guy? And then he gets this extension. None of us know how long this extension is.
1: Yeah.
0: And Jordan Love, I just, that lateral that he threw behind them and should have gotten picked off for a touchdown.
1: Yeah.
0: I mean, he should have given up two pick sixes last night. I mean, he's regressing. He should be in the prime of his career.
1: Yeah.
0: I think Favre and Rodgers each had won a Super Bowl at this point.
1: Okay, Reed. Let's talk about the Brewers because we need to go to something positive. Last night, what did they do?
0: 100 wins last night.
1: Franchise record, baby.
0: And I want to be fair because I said yesterday, and I've said this before, like, they got to get to the World Series. But 100 wins in a season

0: is a special season.
1: It is.
0: But we are all October 3rd.
1: Oh, yeah.
0: I mean, that's what we got circled, and they're going to have the bye, and I think they've done a tremendous job of having the Miz be rested.
1: Right.
0: And his arm should be hopefully ready to rock and roll.
1: Yeah.
0: So it's a good thing we got the Brewers, because if you're a Packers fan like Chelsea and I are, I don't...
1: Well, we can't let it ruin the weekend. We just got to flush it.
0: No, but I mean, they got 10 days to think about this now.
1: Oh, that's
0: 10
1: true.
0: 10 days. And they were flying high coming off of an overtime win against the... That's how you look coming off of that?
1: Flying high? I mean, should you have been flying high coming off of an overtime win?
0: You had a comeback on the road. I mean, I'm not saying you should have been in that position with the Jets. If it wasn't the Jets, probably wouldn't have happened against anyone else. But that's you coming off a comeback win. That's the energy you bring to it. You intercepted...
1: The home opener. The home opener, you guys.
0: The first drive, you intercepted Penix. I mean, you're thinking, well, this game's going to be... Nothing.
1: Yeah.
0: I don't know that Jordan Love has it.

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0: Reading Chelsea with you. Got Chelsea some new headphones. She said the other ones were hurting her ears a little bit. So I surprised her with it.
1: Let me hear.
0: Is sound as good?
1: No.
0: It's not as good audio quality, but they're much more comfortable.
1: Okay.
0: If you want to go back to the other ones, you can, but
1: la, la, la, la.
0: I can't do anything
1: it
0: to help you with that.
1: Perfection.
0: Oh, see, now that was sharp.
1: Okay. That's nice. Thanks for surprising me, Reed.
0: Yeah, you know, if you get like just something, maybe you get a new office chair or
1: I know.
0: You get a new set of tools, you know, whatever it is, it's just like, and it can be new to you.
1: It jazzes you up.
0: Yeah, it doesn't have to be even new. It can just be new to you.
1: Yeah.
0: So hopefully those are a little more comfortable for you.
1: Yes.
0: You said after the show yesterday, you're like, man, these hurt my ears. I'm like, yeah, those are tough headphones.
1: They're really tight.
0: They're very high quality, but they're tight.
1: But that means not a lot of outside noise can go in.
0: True, but
1: which I'm hearing outside noise.
0: Pushing on your ears for all that time.
1: Yeah. Okay.
0: So you can switch back if you want.
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14: Today looks mostly cloudy with highs near 69 and southeast winds around 10. Tonight turns partly cloudy with lows near 53. Tomorrow, expect partly sunny skies with highs near 65. Then, clouds increase overnight with lows in the mid-50s. Sunday brings a

mix of clouds and sun with temperatures around the mid-60s, and Monday rounds things out with a blend of sun and clouds, highs near 69.

0: Reed and Chelsea with you. Chelsea, we've got a story here from a mom.
1: All right.
0: Who replaced the babysitter after learning the babysitter secretly stopped taking the 16-month-old to a recreation center class.
1: Oh, those are fun.
0: The issue is the babysitter was grandma.
1: Oh.
0: Grandma watched the child twice weekly.
1: Okay.
0: After mom returned to some part-time work.
1: Yep.
0: And mom thought the two-hour play and art sessions, very important. Grandma did not like the mess, preferred other activities.
1: Oh, boy.
0: So mom hired a paid sitter. Grandma complained. Mom wondered whether she had gone too far.
1: Uh-huh. Bro,
0: what
1: Reed.
0: I do not have here, and this is very important.
1: Yep.
0: Is this mother or mother-in-law?
1: Okay.
0: Mother-in-law. Mother-in-law. What do we have here? Because that's a big difference. Now, neither is good in terms of this family dynamic.
1: Okay.
0: But because the son is not named, I have a feeling this might have been mom. And I feel like some miscommunication here, Chels.
1: I do, too.
0: I feel like, you know, if you'd have said, let's say it was mom. Mom, if you don't take her, you're out. Or him.
1: I wonder
0: I don't know.
1: If you're paying for the recreation class.
0: That matters, too, doesn't it?
1: Yeah. Because if it's just
0: money.
1: Like something you're just showing up to.
0: But regardless, if you want your kid to go.
1: And for the grandma, if it's like, yeah, but if you've never taken the kid and it's a mess and there's other kids there and there's snotty noses, maybe you don't want to go.
0: Well, you hired a babysitter to do it.
1: You didn't hire. It's your mom.
0: No, I'm saying, so this mom went and hired someone else to make sure that kid
1: got
0: there.
1: Oh, you're talking on the flip side. Okay.
0: I think it's important. And our parents do a good job of this.
1: Mm-hmm.
0: You got to let us parent.
1: Yeah.
0: You know, you may have your own ideas, mm-hmm. and that's great, but you know, you got to let your kids be the parent.
1: But like, did they sit down and talk about?
0: I don't think so. I think she's just like, you're out.
1: Yeah. It's a secret thing. Maybe you should have told her you're not taking
0: that's
1: her anymore.
0: That's true. You find out all that time later. It's like, well how long has it been going on? No, I've never taken the
1: yeah,
0: baby.
1: You
0: it's
1: got
0: like,
1: a,
0: what now?
1: You get a text from Emily at the rec center yeah. that's like, hey, you haven't been the last
0: we
1: eight
0: sure
1: classes.
0: We sure miss having him or her in class. It's like, what do you mean?
1: What?

0: Hey, Chelsea, he's Reed. Reed, we've drove around some communities and you've made the comment that, wow, all these houses look the same.
1: Yeah.
0: Mm-hmm. And there's actually Belleville, which is obviously in Wisconsin, is talking about passing new housing design rules. So they, like, houses in the same neighborhood cannot look the same, like identical. And I knew we should talk about this because you've said this. You've said all these houses are literally the white farmhouse, like black roof, like they're the same.
1: Well, if you love that, I'm not here to say you shouldn't. And no, some of right. these subdivisions, they're intentionally done that way.
0: Yes, what correct. I'm talking and about, the village is looking to stop that.
1: Yeah, and what I'm just talking about is that's not the neighborhoods I grew up in.
0: Right.
1: You know, a little individual. It's why I go a little off track here, but it's why I love UW-Madison as a student. You know, the buildings were all different.
0: Right.
1: Go to the University of Minnesota. I mean, I hope you like brick, you know? Now, like, UW-La Crosse has a lot of brick, but it's very different.
0: The buildings are different, yeah.
1: Yeah. Minnesota's just like, wow, you know? Okay. Besides the fact that it's always cloudy there.
0: Okay.
1: But regardless, I like a little difference. You know?
0: Well, they really called in this article, you know, character of the village. You know, they're just character.
1: Well, I drove into a community the other day. You were not with me. And that is the exact thought I had. Is I was just like, man, it just, like, I, you know.
0: Right.
1: We're the dark blue house. Oh, good. I mean, I can't. Yeah. And again, I'm not trying to make fun of anyone in that situation, but it's just
0: thing
1: like,
0: if you kind of have the same looking house, but there's different colors and there's different this, yeah, but yeah, like yeah. if it's...
1: No, it's copy-paste, but I understand for builders, that's an affordable way to do it too.
0: Sure.
1: You know, so I don't want to come across as critical, but it's interesting a community is like, do we want this?
0: Yes.
1: Because the problem is if that goes out of style...
0: Yeah.
1: You're not knocking all these houses down.
0: Again.
1: You're knocking at people who want to buy the houses.
0: It's about character, you know?
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3: 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And in the Heritage Hofbrau House, you're going to find Mike Schneider Band, Oktoberfest Singers, Chris and the Riverman Dutchman, and Polka Zeit. Tomorrow, the Maple Leaf Parade will step off at 10 o'clock. The fest grounds will open at 11. The big carnival on the north side from noon to 9. 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
4: A La Crosse man is wanted and at large after police say he fled from them on foot after a traffic stop for an e-bike in the 700 block of Road Street yesterday morning. Police say 41-year-old Odell Thompson is wanted for being a felon with a gun and drug-related charges. Thompson's records include being sentenced to 2 years in prison for aiding his brother in the murder of a teen on the north side in November of 2019. A proposed La Crosse County 2027 budget is out. The $209 million budget is the same as a year ago. Inflation is 3.4%. It includes 12.5 miles of highway construction projects, which is up from this year, 1% across-the-board pay raises on top of the average 3% step increase for most staff, $280,000 for three new human services crisis jobs, $500,000 to replace 51 voting machines, and $150,000 for a new county website. Turning the former La Crosse Northside Library into a Northside Neighborhood Center will go before the City Plan Commission Monday afternoon. City staff recommends approval. The plan would include a historic display, flexible gathering space, computer access, meeting and children's reading rooms, fine arts space, and community health area. It would need City Council approval a week from Thursday. The name of the man arrested in Westby after a report of gunshots being fired at a city trailer park Tuesday has been released. Police say they found multiple guns inside the trailer of 54-year-old Charles Erlinson. A former Winona city manager, three-term mayor of a city of about 5,030 miles west of Minneapolis, and 25-year Army National Guard veteran, is Tomah's new city administrator. Steve Sarvey talks about his job big-picture goals.
5: My goals are always the same no matter where I go. I want the communities that I work for to succeed. I think that Tomah's got some unique positioning with the growth of the industries that they've already have, the attraction capabilities of others, the expansion that's happening at Fort McCoy, all the great building blocks that are here between Tomah Health, School District, Western Tech, and Excellent Chamber. All those building blocks are in place.
4: Sarvey says he's also excited for a tour next week that will include 25 housing and construction developers from outside Tomah. The block southwest of the intersection of Losey Boulevard and Mormon Cooley Road will be closed starting Monday for about 3 weeks for pavement work. And now you're up to date. Craig Otto, Magnum Media News.

0: Reading Chelsea with you. I was reading, Chelsea, that with fewer than 100 days left this year.
1: What?
0: Oh, USA I don't wanna Today hear that. Is suggesting taking some unused vacation days with holiday and the weekend. Here's what you have here. It's calendar turns 11 paid days off into 4 breaks, totaling 27 days.
1: I've seen things like these.
0: Because you got a Monday through Friday schedule, and then if you have the relevant holidays off. Now, a lot of people work in those holidays, so a tip of the cap to them.
1: Yep.
0: But taking November 23rd through the 25th and 27th off creates a 9-day Thanksgiving break. Employer holiday schedules and vacation policies obviously determine whether your plan would work, but USA Today's got this way that you could really perfectly map out, and it's because
1: really
0: the way Thanksgiving falls in conjunction with Christmas. Because Christmas doesn't float, it's always on the 25th, but it's a Friday this year. And then Thanksgiving is always the last Thursday
1: of November.
0: So that's on the 26th this year.
1: Okay.
0: So in 1 month, if you do it right. Because, if you take Christmas Eve off.
1: What do you mean in 1 month? In the next 100 days?
0: November 26th to December 25th.
1: Okay, gotcha.
0: That 1 month period, you can land it right.
1: Okay.
0: So, something to keep in mind if you're... But a lot of people, we talked about this earlier this week, you already had to get your Christmas vacation claim in.
1: Yeah.
0: Because a lot of people beat you to it if you're just deciding now.
1: And if you're very specific on the days or the kids being off school. Mm-hmm.
0: Yeah, are we shaping up for a long holiday break? We'll have to see how that all falls too.

0: Hey, it's Reed and Chelsea with you. Chelsea, let's talk Packers football.
1: I knew you were going to go here, Reed.
0: Chelsea said, let's not be too harsh, but I'm going to...
1: It's a tough day.
0: Say it what it is. Went to bed last night, felt terrible. Woke up this morning, feel just as bad. I got to watch the game with you and my dad said something that I think is potentially what we'll look back on. He said, this might be the turning point of the Matt LaFleur, Jordan Love era.
1: Okay.
0: And the defense also stunk. So it's not like your former head coach guy, now D coordinator, that nothing is good.
1: Nothing's working.
0: Nothing is good. And I thought the Packers would pretty handily deal with Atlanta. I mean, quarterback and Penix, who hadn't played at all. He's not that mobile. He's had three ACL injuries. And everybody's talking about once we get Micah Parsons back, I don't know what he's going to do for the defense.
1: Okay.
0: I don't know how he's going to fix the special teams.
1: Right.
0: And I don't think LaFleur has any answers. If you watch a TV broadcast, he had said to Al Michaels before the game, you know, we want to be more balanced. Well, what happened? You call the plays. Like 9 rushing attempts.
1: Reed, I don't know.
0: Not that their offense could stop a nosebleed offensive line anyway, but it's just like, you didn't even try. And Jordan Love.
1: It was a tough watch, folks.
0: Like I said this last year, and I'm going to keep saying it. I want him to show anger. I want him to show frustration. I want him to show, like, we have to get this done. And he's sort of just like, you know, you win some and you lose some. It's like, no, you don't. That's not what happens. Like, if you watch his post-game press conferences, they're just kind of like, you know, we got to get back to what?
1: The drop passes were...
0: Oh, yeah. I just... Everywhere. The touchdown pass towards the end that he hit Golden on, that was a terrible pass.
1: Yeah.
0: I was behind him. Golden snatched it out of the air. The guy should have had a pick six at the end. I don't know why he didn't just run across the field at Lambeau.
1: Where do we go from here, folks?
0: Well, I would rather...
1: I think we flush it for the weekend. We go to the pumpkin patches. We go to the apple orchards. Like, let's just forget about it.
0: Well, the Brewers win their 100th yesterday.
1: Yeah.
0: So thank goodness we have the Brewers.
1: There you go.
0: I'm not holding my breath for the Bucks, but we got the Brewers.
1: We're the Brewers. Come on.
0: And, you know, Badger football, if you're a Badger fan, Penn State. You know, maybe they could have the best win they've had in a long time, but I mean, as a Packers fan, I would rather them just completely flame out the season and have it be obvious than them go like 9-8.
1: Sure.
0: Get whooped in the first round. Like, I don't need to see that. Like, if let's just get a good draft picks and let's just move on. And you know, we're talking about a guy in LaFleur who's won.
1: We're in the third game and you're talking like
0: this. Well, LaFleur's won, I think, twice as many games he's lost. But the problem for him is he had Aaron Rodgers. So I don't know how much of that I can credit to him. And what I see now, I'm like, no, not that much.

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0: Chelsea, with you. All right, parents. We just got our 2 year old's school, quote unquote, pictures.
1: Yeah.
0: Four pictures. Three were a good effort. Yep. And one was, we're going to order it. Is that fair to say?
1: Yeah. And Grant's were phenomenal.
0: Yeah,
1: his
0: he knocked his out of the park. You were a big part of that.
1: Oh, thank you.
0: You weren't there with Brielle, I take it.
1: No.
0: You know, you get those smiles that it's just like they'd rather be doing anything but smile.
1: Well, it's a stranger taking their picture.
0: Yeah. And, but she had one that was, and it was just because I saw the first three, I was like, you know, I mean, she's adorable.
1: Yep.
0: But it's like, is that order worthy? And then you saw that. I was like, okay, good. So, Chelsea, here's the question, though.
1: Yes.
0: Should school pictures be digitally retouched?
1: Mm.
0: And there are a lot of parents objecting to school photo retouching.
1: Yeah.
0: Skin smoothing, teeth whitening,
1: yep.
0: Blemish removal. One mother says her son's freckles disappeared after she authorized the basic retouching.
1: I saw that.
0: The company thankfully was able to restore them. Life Touch says
1: I do
0: the
1: not
0: service,
1: think that they should be.
0: What if they got a big old zit, though? You know, she's not ever going to want that picture out unless you retouch it up.
1: I think in that case, but like removing freckles.
0: Freckles,
1: like,
0: no.
1: That's just
0: yeah.
1: weird.
0: No, it's like
1: smoothing skin. No,
0: her hair's a different color.
1: Oh my gosh, I don't think it's gone that far, has it?
0: I don't think so. But a child psychologist warns the changing permanent features can send children the message their natural appearance needs fixing.
1: Yep. See, which
0: except
1: there's so much of that
0: on her forehead or his nose, whatever. Like that, you know.
1: Yeah.
0: That's where I think a digital retouch it. But I'd ask the kid.
1: Mm-hmm.
0: You know, but just I would limit it to that.
1: Yeah.
0: What if though the shirt? It's like, whoa, that did not good. You know, you blended in with the background and you look like a floating head. Can we change it to a red shirt? It's not changing the appearance of the kid. It's just like, we can't see you. You don't wear light blue with a sky background.
1: Grant had a blue shirt this year.
0: But what was the background?
1: I don't even know.
0: I think it was like a dark gray.
1: Oh, okay. All right. I don't
0: anyway,
1: know. I didn't pay attention.
0: Food for thought. Let's not mess our kids up by having them think it needs to be done.
1: Yeah.
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11: Property taxes statewide saw the largest increase in more than three decades.
7: That's Democrat David Crowley's plan. Crowley and the Democrats seem more interested in raising taxes to fund fraud than fight fraud. Crowley raised property taxes in Milwaukee County.
9: Crowley recommends increasing the property tax levy.
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13: Today looks mostly cloudy with highs near 69 and southeast winds around 10. Tonight turns partly cloudy with lows near 53. Tomorrow, expect partly sunny skies with highs near 65. Then clouds increase overnight with lows in the mid-50s. Sunday brings a mix of clouds and sun with temperatures around the mid-60s. And Monday rounds things out with a blend of sun and clouds, highs near 69.

0: Reading Chelsea, keeping you company. Let's see, Chelsea, we got a Japanese swimmer, and it's Shin Ohashi, 17 years old.
1: I didn't hear about this.
0: Has won the Asian Games gold yesterday with a world record 200 meter breaststroke.
1: Ooh.
0: 2 minutes, 4.83 seconds, making him the first man to finish under 2 minutes and 5 seconds.
1: Okay.
0: The previous record was 2 minutes, 5.48 seconds at the 2023.

0: three world championships. So no man has ever gone under 2 minutes, 5 seconds.
1: Mm.
0: So they're saying coming up for the 2028 LA Olympics, he is the swimmer to watch. He's the male swimmer to watch. So we're still 2 years away from the LA Olympics.
1: Is that wild?
0: And I think we went from me being very interested to going to no interest.
1: Well, what happened?
0: Because right here on air, Chelsea started talking to me about the logistics, the flying in, the LA traffic, going to and from.
1: Yeah.
0: And it just drained all the excitement out of my body.
1: Really?
0: And I was like, I think I'll be sitting on the couch.
1: Yeah.
0: With my own snacks. But then there's going to be over the next year, this maybe push that I got to do just for that. But I'm young and I'd like to think we'll have another Olympic Games at some point.
1: Yeah.

0: Reed and Chelsea, along with you. Hope you're doing great.
1: Reed, please stop
0: that. A little off-air commentary going a little sideways on us. Okay, Brandon Woodruff, Chelsea, for the both of us.
1: You.
0: I throw a shot at you. You throw a shot at me. I come back way harder. This is why fighting is hard for us, because I... Brandon Woodruff for the Brewers.
1: Yep.
0: No longer needs the shoulder surgery doctors initially thought he would need.
1: Really?
0: A follow-up scan is going to help determine whether he can move toward throwing off a mound. He has progressed to throwing from flat ground after a shoulder setback sent him to the injured list back in July.
1: Wow.
0: A postseason return remains a possibility.
1: What?
0: Not a guarantee.
1: Possibility is the word we like to see here.
0: The first place by...
1: Yeah.
0: You got some of the Brewers hitters that have had a little more power.
1: Okay.
0: Second half of the season, which is important for the playoffs. You need that home run ball.
1: Yeah.
0: If Brandon Woodruff comes back,
1: The
0: stars are aligning here. And this is how it's going to work. We always talk about the 82 season, the year they made the World Series.
1: Right.
0: You know, if they

0: 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Crantastic Singers performing at 11:45, 12:30, and 6. There's a Queen of Apostles Parish Catholic Mass at 6 o'clock. And that Lions Club Pork Chop Sandwich being served until 6 at the Ballpark Log Building. 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
2: Hi, I'm State Representative Steve Doyle. 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It's enough to make your head spin. But somehow, through all that, the folks in Washington are focused on everything but bringing down costs. So in state government, we're on our own. That's why this session, I supported state legislative proposals to buy local and connect farmers and grocery stores to bring down costs. I helped pass a $10 million food insecurity initiative to connect farmers with food pantries. And I voted for the deal negotiated by the governor and Republican legislative leaders. It included $600 tax rebates for couples, so folks would have more money in their pockets to buy those everyday essentials. This message was paid for by the friends of Steve Doyle, because bringing down costs and making the necessities a little more affordable are your priorities and mine.

0: Greeting Chelsea with you. All right, Chels. Only 41%. You sent this to me. Only 41% of single respondents feel confident they will find the one, according to a Talker research survey.
1: Really?
0: 41%. The online survey included a couple thousand adults, half single, half in a relationship.
1: Okay.
0: 1 in 5 partnered respondents do not consider their current partner their true
1: Yikes.
0: Love. 1 in 5. Because I was doing the math. I'm like, well, if half are single and half are in a relationship, but only 41% think they'll find the one, that leaves you 9% in a relationship going, I'm just here for the dinners, which we talked about. Some people just want that free food. Respondents cite ghosting and unrealistic social media expectations among dating frustrations. So none of that's new. It's from the New York Post.
1: Reed, do you think there's... What did you just say? Something social
0: unrealistic
1: media?
0: Social media. The only unrealistic social media expectation I used to have, and then you stopped probably about 3 years ago, is I don't do a happy birthday to Chels, gushy, gushy, happy anniversary stuff on social media.
1: Right.
0: Like, I don't do that. And you don't expect it.
1: No.
0: I think there was pressure years ago.
1: Yeah.
0: And now it's like, you know how I feel about you.
1: Yep.
0: I'll say it to you in person. Oh. I might write in a card every few years. Not this past year, but every few years you get a happy birthday
1: card. I'm still
0: card.
1: Waiting for it.
0: Oh, don't. No. Set your sights on 2027.

0: Reading Chelsea Magnum along with you. Okay, Chelsea, this is from UW-Madison, a professor, Timothy, we've got a pronunciation here, Postian. I'm not sure. UW-Madison biology professor says hidden instructions in AI detectors flag 60 essays from one assignment.
1: Oh.
0: In his 350-student online microbiology course. So okay. 60 out of 350.
1: What's the...
0: It's a high enough percentage for there to be concern. One hidden instruction told the chatbot to mention blueberries, according to reporters, reporting cited from The Atlantic. All but one student admitted to using AI. The remaining student did not appeal a zero.
1: Oh.
0: He is reconsidering writing assignments as students evade traps and detection tools remain imperfect. It's very interesting.
1: Yeah, can you tell?
0: I would think you could ask the AI, is there anything here to detect this?
1: Yeah.
0: And it would say, well, it seems to be asking for blueberries a lot.
1: Huh.
0: So we're just, whether it's hacking and security companies or professors and students, the battle continues.
1: Wild.
0: For the AI.
1: And it's like, out of a class of 360 kids, you don't know your students that well to be like, oh, this is how Reed writes.
0: Yep. No, it's 17% of the students doing this. It's almost one on five.
1: Right. Wow.

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0: It's the 65th celebration of Oktoberfest in La Crosse. 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
1: The Blue Golds return home tonight with another one in the win column. 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The Blackhawks are dying for a win, but can they handle the Blue Golds' high-test offense? Viroqua's quarterback can throw the ball, and he's their leading rusher. 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
3: 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Crowley raised property taxes in Milwaukee County.
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11: We'll see mostly cloudy skies through midday, with highs close to 70 and winds southeast at 10 miles per hour. Tonight, variable cloudiness, late night lows near 53, gradual clearing. Tomorrow, continued partly cloudy skies, highs reaching the mid-60s. Tomorrow night, mostly cloudy conditions, lows in the mid-50s. On Sunday, clouds with some sun, temperatures in the mid-60s. Looking ahead to Monday, partly cloudy conditions, and we'll have highs near 69, lows in the upper 50s overnight.

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8: A hike in property taxes.
9: Property taxes statewide saw the largest increase in more than 3 decades.
5: That's Democrat David Crowley's plan. Crowley and the Democrats seem more interested in raising taxes to fund fraud than fight fraud. Crowley raised property taxes in Milwaukee County.
10: Crowley recommends increasing the property tax levy.
5: David Crowley even wants to expand the fraud-ridden state Medicaid program.
11: Are you in favor of expanding Medicaid?
12: Oh, absolutely.
5: The David Crowley plan. 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

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Jesse Garin on the air. Happy Friday. It is September 25th of 2026. And got some sad news this week as the singer and co-founder of Naked Eyes, Pete Byrne, passed away at the age of 74 after a brief illness. So we're playing this one for Pete. There's always something there to remind me. 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

0: 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She celebrated her 83rd birthday earlier this month. That is Gloria Gaynor. I Will Survive. Happy Friday, Jesse Garin on the air. It is September 25th of 2026. And around the region today, this is one of those days where you really don't have to overthink what you're wearing. A pretty easy Wisconsin fall day. I'll have a look at your forecast in about 2 minutes. Also, music on the way from Berlin. How about some Jason Derulo? And after the break, I've got a newer song that flips the usual first date nerves around. Instead of worrying, will they like me? The singer wrote it around a much better question. Do I even like them? Think you know the song I'm talking about? Well, you'll find out when I play that in about 2.5 minutes. 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
6: Two women are accused of defrauding Wisconsin Medicaid.
4: Millions of dollars in property tax increases.
7: A hike in property taxes.
8: Property taxes statewide saw the largest increase in more than three decades.
4: That's Democrat David Crowley's plan. Crowley and the Democrats seem more interested in raising taxes to fund fraud than fight fraud. Crowley raised property taxes in Milwaukee County.
9: Crowley recommends increasing the property tax levy.
4: David Crowley even wants to expand the fraud-ridden state Medicaid program.
10: Are you in favor of expanding Medicaid?
11: Oh, absolutely.
4: The David Crowley plan. 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
12: We'll see mostly cloudy skies through midday, with highs close to 70 and winds southeast at 10 miles per hour. Tonight, variable cloudiness, late night lows near 53, gradual clearing. Tomorrow, continued partly cloudy skies, highs reaching the mid-60s. Tomorrow night, mostly cloudy conditions, lows in the mid-50s. On Sunday, clouds with some sun, temperatures in the mid-60s. Looking ahead to Monday, partly cloudy conditions, and we'll have highs near 69, lows in the upper 50s overnight.

Medley and Jennifer Warnes, I've had the time of my life. And you know, sometimes at this point in life, the time of your life is realizing you have absolutely nowhere you need to be tonight. More than half of Americans, 54%, say their mental load is basically maxed out. Work, errands, appointments, family schedules, weekend plans. And right now in Wisconsin, all those fall things we're trying to squeeze in before the weather turns. So even when you finally get your body onto the couch, your brain is still going, hey, don't forget about that thing tomorrow. There really is something wonderful about getting home on a Friday, closing the door and realizing that's it. I'm done. I don't have to leave again. At this point, you know, I don't think that's being lazy. That's just a vacation. Mix 96 and 97.9.

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Phil Collins, you can't hurry love. And here's something I don't remember anybody warning me about adulthood. Apparently, you can be tired pretty much all day and then magically find a second wind the minute you should be going to bed. You know what I mean? CDC data from about 27,000 adults found more than 7 in 10 experienced fatigue during a 3-month period. And women reported frequent fatigue more often than the guys. Yeah. Poor sleep and stress can contribute, and being connected to a screen all day probably isn't helping. But explain this to me. You're falling asleep on the couch. You finally get into bed, and suddenly your phone becomes the most fascinating object you have ever seen. 45 minutes later, you're still scrolling. Maybe tonight we skip the extra coffee, put the phone down, and actually get some sleep. Or at least after the next video. 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

Wisconsin. The trees are changing. The sweatshirt's coming out. And suddenly we've got apple picking, pumpkin patches, cider donuts, football, corn mazes, and Halloween all competing for the same few weekends. For me, though, fall officially arrives with that first morning when I walk outside and immediately realize I probably should have grabbed a sweatshirt. You know what I mean? We've got plenty to complain about once winter gets here. And I think we have earned that right, you know? But this part, enjoy it. Because Wisconsin fall is beautiful, and it seems to last only like 11 minutes. 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

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Seal, Kiss from a Rose. He spent part of this past summer taking that song back on stage overseas, including a show in Budapest, where that song was still right in the set. Jesse Guerin on the air. It is a Friday.

0: Friday afternoon, September 25th of 2026. And if lunch outside sounds good today, go for it. We may not get much help from the sunshine throughout the region, but still a pretty comfortable fall day. I'll have your forecast in about 3 minutes. Also, music on the way from Michael Jackson. How about some Sia? And after the break, I've got a song that came together after a late night invitation to the studio. The two singers stayed up through the night writing and recording it, and it became one of the biggest songs either of them have ever had. Think you know what it is? 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
2: 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And in the Heritage Hofbrau House, you're going to find Mike Schneider Band, Oktoberfest Singers, Chris and the Riverman Dutchman, and Polka Zeit. 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The big carnival on the north side from noon to 9. 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
4: 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Crowley raised property taxes in Milwaukee County.
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11: Oh, absolutely.
4: The David Crowley plan. Higher property taxes, more Medicaid fraud. America's PAC, paid for and is responsible for the content of this advertising, not authorized by any candidate or candidate's agent or committee.
12: We'll see mostly cloudy skies through midday, with highs close to 70 and winds southeast at 10 miles per hour. Tonight, variable cloudiness, late night lows near 53, gradual clearing. Tomorrow, continued partly cloudy skies, highs reaching the mid-60s. Tomorrow night, mostly cloudy conditions, lows in the mid-50s. On Sunday, clouds with some sun, temperatures in the mid-60s. Looking ahead to Monday, partly cloudy conditions, and we'll have highs near 69, lows in the upper 50s overnight.

0: Mix 96 and 97.9, Michael Jackson, Smooth Criminal. Let's talk about something a lot of perfectly law-abiding people suddenly become very flexible about once they're behind the wheel. The speed limit. If the sign says 70, what number actually feels like 70 to you? A AAA Foundation study found modest speeding has become pretty much normal for a lot of drivers. 31% said they speed to get around slower traffic. 25% do it to arrive faster, and 21% simply don't want to hold everybody else up. And many drivers don't expect to get pulled over until they're about 10 to 12 miles an hour over the limit. How about you? So what actually makes us slow down? Tickets top the list, followed by avoiding a crash and bad weather. The safest answer is still the boring one. Pay attention to the posted limit, weather, visibility, and space around you, because saving 2 minutes really isn't much of a deal if getting there becomes dangerous. You know what I mean? More information at AAAFoundation.org. Just search speeding. 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
2: 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Tomorrow, more of the Walking Marsh Tours from 8 to 3, the Cranberry Jubilee going on from 10 a.m. until gone over on Pine Street, Crantastic Singers performing at 11:45, 12:30, and 6. There's a Queen of Apostles Parish Catholic Mass at 6 o'clock, and that Lions Club Pork Chop Sandwich being served until 6 at the Ballpark Log Building. It's a weekend of fun at the Cranberry Capital of Wisconsin with 800 arts and crafts vendors, 300 flea market booths, over 100 food booths, 100 farm market booths, Warren's Cranberry Festival souvenirs, and that pancake breakfast with cranberry syrup served from 6 to 11 at Queen of Apostles Parish. Booths open at 7 a.m. every day. This summer celebration report brought to you by Mauston Furniture and Appliances in Mauston, John Chuck Plumbing and Repair in Toma, Camp Douglas Farmers Cooperative, Eddie's Convenience Store in Sparta, Toma Lumber LLC, Torkelson Funeral Home and Cremation, Wood Sales and Service of Black River Falls, and Granger Small Engine of Oakdale. It's the 53rd annual Warren's Cranberry Festival today through Sunday in Warren's. Get all the details and the complete event schedule at cranfest.com.
3: A lacrosse man is wanted and at large after police say he fled from them on foot after a traffic stop for an e-bike in the 700 block of Road Street yesterday morning. Police say 41-year-old Odell Thompson is wanted for being a felon with a gun and drug-related charges. Thompson's records include being sentenced to 2 years in prison for aiding his brother in the murder of a teen on the north side in November of 2019. A proposed La Crosse County 2027 budget is out. The $209 million budget is the same as a year ago. Inflation is 3.4%. It includes 12.5 miles of highway construction projects, which is up from this year, 1% across-the-board pay raises on top of the average 3% step increase for most staff, $280,000 for three new human services crisis jobs, $500,000 to replace 51 voting machines, and $150,000 for a new county website. Turning the former La Crosse Northside Library into a Northside Neighborhood Center will go before the City Plan Commission Monday afternoon. City staff recommends approval. The plan would include a historic display, flexible gathering space, computer access, meeting and children's reading rooms, fine arts space, and community health area. It would need city council approval a week from Thursday. The name of the man arrested in Westby after a report of gunshots being fired at a city trailer park Tuesday has been released. Police say they found multiple guns inside the trailer of 54-year-old Charles Erlinson. A former Winona city manager, three-term mayor of a city of about 5,030 miles west of Minneapolis, and 25-year Army National Guard veteran, is Tomah's new city administrator. Steve Sarvey talks about his job big-picture goals.
4: My goals are always the same no matter where I go. I want the communities that I work for to succeed. I think that Tomah's got some unique positioning with the growth of the industries that they've already have, the attraction capabilities of others, the expansion that's happening at Fort McCoy, all the great building blocks that are here between Tomah Health, School District, Western Tech, and Excellent Chamber. All those building blocks are in place.
3: Sarvey says he's also excited for a tour next week that will include 25 housing and construction developers from outside Tomah. The block southwest of the intersection of Losey Boulevard and Mormon Cooley Road will be closed starting Monday for about 3 weeks for pavement work. And now you're up to date. Craig Otto, Magnum Media News.

Mix 96 and 97.9. You know, the longest time is sometimes exactly how it feels when two people are trying to decide what they are having for dinner. What do you want? I don't know. What do you want? Well, apparently some couples are eliminating that conversation altogether with something called a food divorce. Dramatic name, pretty simple idea. You live together, but each person handles their own dinner. There's a relationship therapist that says separate meals can actually reduce friction for some couples. Research has also linked eating together with higher relationship satisfaction. Though she suggests keeping at least one shared meal a week and making time to connect every day is extremely important. And on a Friday in Wisconsin, maybe one of you wants the fish fry and the other wants a salad. Everybody wins. But I'm curious now, would separate dinners make your house more peaceful, or would that just feel weird? 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

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As Bruce Springsteen, Dancing in the Dark. Apparently, if you're looking for proof that love at first sight exists, forget dating. Get a dog. A survey of 2,000 dog owners found 80% felt

Okay, apparently I would now take a bullet for you. Question for you, though. Does your pet eat better than you do? 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

0: 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Donna Summer, she works hard for the money. That song has some serious staying power more than 40 years after its release. Still, one of Donna Summer's most recognizable songs. Jesse Guerin on the air a Friday afternoon throughout the region. This might be the perfect weather to finally tackle that outdoor thing you've been ignoring. No blazing sun, no big wind, just kind of a nice fall day. Your complete forecast 3 minutes away. Also, I've got music coming up from Foreigner. How about some Fergie? And after the break, I've got a song that came out during an absolutely enormous year for the guy singing it. Despite all that success, he wrote this one about feeling lonely and simply needing a little hope. Think you know what the song is? 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
2: 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The Blackhawks are dying for a win, but can they handle the Blue Golds' high-test offense? Viroqua's quarterback can throw the ball, and he's their leading rusher. 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
11: We'll see mostly cloudy skies through midday, with highs close to 70 and winds southeast at 10 miles per hour. Tonight, variable cloudiness, late night lows near 53, gradual clearing. Tomorrow, continued partly cloudy skies, highs reaching the mid-60s. Tomorrow night, mostly cloudy conditions, lows in the mid-50s. On Sunday, clouds with some sun, temperatures in the mid-60s. Looking ahead to Monday, partly cloudy conditions, and we'll have highs near 69, lows in the upper 50s overnight.

0: 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Foreigner, I want to know what love is. Jesse Guerin here. And, you know, we make a lot of great things here in the state of Wisconsin. And right now, you can help decide the coolest thing made in Wisconsin for 2026. Nominations wrapped up earlier this month, and the first round of voting is now underway. Eventually, the field gets narrowed down to 16 products for something called Manufacturing Madness. Basically, March Madness, except instead of arguing over basketball teams, we're arguing over things built right here in the state. Every product in the competition has to be manufactured in Wisconsin, and the whole idea is to show off just how much interesting stuff we actually make. The winner will be announced October 27th in Madison. So what gets your votes? Check out the contenders. Vote at madeinwis.com. 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
2: 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Today, after the big tapping of the Golden Keg and the opening ceremony at 11, you'll enjoy Lederhosen games. The carnival on the north side runs from 5 to 9. Amazing music with the Swing Crew, Pat McCurdy, Shirts and Skins, Good for Gary, Flash Mob, Blue Collar 40, Fly Casual, and the Matty Joe Band. And in the Heritage Hofbrau House, you're going to find Mike Schneider Band, Oktoberfest Singers, Chris and the Riverbend Dutchman, and Polka Zeit. Tomorrow, the Maple Leaf Parade will step off at 10 o'clock. The fest grounds will open at 11. The big carnival on the north side from noon to 9. There'll be Lederhosen games, amazing food and drink and music on three stages, and the Oktoberfest fireworks celebration tomorrow night at 9. It's a summer celebration of the 65th Oktoberfest in La Crosse today through Sunday. You can find all the details and daily schedules at OktoberfestUSA.com.
3: A La Crosse man is wanted and at large after police say he fled from them on foot after a traffic stop for an e-bike in the 700 block of Road Street yesterday morning. Police say 41-year-old Odell Thompson is wanted for being a felon with a gun and drug-related charges. Thompson's records include being sentenced to 2 years in prison for aiding his brother in the murder of a teen on the north side in November of 2019. A proposed La Crosse County 2027 budget is out. The $209 million budget is the same as a year ago. Inflation is 3.4%. It includes 12.5 miles of highway construction projects, which is up from this year. 1% across-the-board pay raises on top of the average 3% step increase for most staff. $280,000 for three new human services crisis jobs. $500,000 to replace 51 voting machines. And $150,000 for a new county website. Turning the former La Crosse Northside Library into a Northside Neighborhood Center will go before the City Plan Commission Monday afternoon. City staff recommends approval. The plan would include a historic display, flexible gathering space, computer access, meeting and children's reading rooms, fine arts space, and community health area. It would need City Council approval a week from Thursday. The name of the man arrested in Westby after a report of gunshots being fired at a city trailer park Tuesday has been released. Police say they found multiple guns inside the trailer of 54-year-old Charles Erlinson. A former Winona city manager, three-term mayor of a city of about 5,030 miles west of Minneapolis, and 25-year Army National Guard veteran, is Toma's new city administrator. Steve Sarvey talks about his job big-picture goals.
4: My goals are always the same no matter where I go. I want the communities that I work for to succeed. I think that Toma's got some unique positioning with the growth of the industries that they've already have, the attraction capabilities of others, the expansion that's happening at Fort McCoy, all the great building blocks that are here between Toma Health, School District, Western Tech, and Excellent Chamber. All those building blocks are in place.
3: Sarvi says he's also excited for a tour next week that will include 25 housing and construction developers from outside Toma. The block southwest of the intersection of Losey Boulevard and Mormon Cooley Road will be closed starting Monday for about 3 weeks for pavement work. And now you're up to date. Craig Otto, Magnum Media News.

Mix 96 and 97.9, Maroon 5 featuring Cardi B. That is Girls Like You. And if you are one of the moms trying to keep everybody's life running right now, give yourself a little credit. A poll found parents often feel guilty about not spending enough time with their kids, even though they're already juggling work, dinner, homework, practices, laundry, and getting everybody where they need to be. Then fall in Wisconsin shows up with football games, school activities, weekend plans, and that feeling that we need to enjoy every nice day before winter. But think about what you remember from your own childhood. A lot of it probably wasn't perfectly planned family outings. It was riding in the car, making dinner, sitting around the kitchen table, that dumb joke your dad told like 400 times. Maybe quality time doesn't always need to be scheduled. Sometimes the ordinary stuff becomes the stuff they remember. 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

0: politics and talking in your sleep. And I found somebody who's making the rest of us look a little ridiculous today. Jermaine Smith from here in Wisconsin. She's from Kaukauna, is 103 years old. And last weekend, she took part in the Fox Cities Half Marathon. She completed most of the course in a racing chair. But when she got close to the finish line, she decided she wanted to finish this thing her way. So at 103 years old, she stood up and walked across the finish line herself. Meanwhile, some of us are making that little oof noise just getting off the couch. You know who you are. Jermaine wanted those final steps to be hers, and I think she just eliminated about 90% of my excuses for the weekend. 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

0: 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And when you think about Wisconsin history, your brain probably goes to farms, factories, maybe the Packers. But we've got a pretty incredible history on the water as well. The new Wisconsin Sailing and Maritime Hall of Fame officially celebrated its first class of inductees last weekend in Manitowoc. It's housed at the Wisconsin Maritime Museum and honors the sailors, boat builders, designers, engineers, and others who helped shape Wisconsin's maritime history. And if you've never been to the museum, there's one part that's pretty hard to miss. The USS Cobia, an actual World War II submarine, sitting along the Manitowoc River that you can tour. That's one of those Wisconsin day trips where you realize there's a lot more history here than you probably learned about in school, you know? Get all the information, all the details at wisconsinmaritime.org. 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
4: 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Crowley raised property taxes in Milwaukee County.
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0: 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Brian Adams, summer of 69. Brian has been keeping busy on the road this year, more than four decades after that song first came out. It is still a centerpiece of his live shows. Jesse Garin on the air. Happy Friday. If you've been inside all day, give yourself about 10 minutes to enjoy this nice fall day. This is exactly the kind of afternoon we'll be wishing for when putting on shoes becomes a whole winter operation. Your complete forecast about 2.5 minutes away. Also on the way, music from Gaudier and Kimbra, Madonna. How about the Bangles? And after the break, I've got an 80s anthem that was actually written by a man from a man's point of view. The woman who eventually made it famous heard something completely different in it, changed the perspective, and turned it into one of the decade's biggest female anthems. Think you know what it is? 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
2: We'll see mostly cloudy skies through midday with highs close to 70 and winds southeast at 10 miles per hour. Tonight, variable cloudiness, late night lows near 53, gradual clearing. Tomorrow, continued partly cloudy skies, highs reaching the mid 60s. Tomorrow night, mostly cloudy conditions, lows in the mid 50s. On Sunday, clouds with some sun, temperatures in the mid 60s. Looking ahead to Monday, partly cloudy conditions, and we'll have highs near 69, lows in the upper 50s overnight.

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I'm Jesse Guerin, wrapping up my time. Go placidly amid the noise and haste. Natalie is moving in, taking over the airwaves, and she has got music lined up from George Michael, Sia, Sarah Bareilles, Destiny's Child, and more. Enjoy the rest of your Friday. Have a wonderful weekend, and I will talk to you on Monday. Leaving you with some Benson Boone, Sorry I'm Here for Someone Else. 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
1: 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Viroqua's quarterback can throw the ball, and he's their leading rusher. 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
4: That's Democrat David Crowley's plan. Crowley and the Democrats seem more interested in raising taxes to fund fraud than fight fraud. Crowley raised property taxes in Milwaukee County.
9: Crowley recommends increasing the property tax levy.
4: David Crowley even wants to expand the fraud-ridden state Medicaid program.
10: Are you in favor of expanding Medicaid?
11: Oh, absolutely.
4: The David Crowley plan. Higher property taxes, more Medicaid fraud. 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

0: Hey, it's Natalie, and today is National Daughters Day. It happens every year on the 25th, a special occasion dedicated to celebrating the incredible daughters in our lives. I am a daughter, clearly, so my mom should celebrate me because I'm pretty awesome and super humble, but I have two daughters of my own, and they are pretty awesome, too. They keep me busy, driving them around places all the time, always driving them places. They just have so many activities, but the time I don't mind driving them around is when they ask me to just go on a drive and listen to music. It's one of my favorite things to do with them, and I'm so happy that they want to do this with me because it's just a time for us to go and talk and drive and listen to good music and introduce each other to new music as well. So I love those times with them.
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2: 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Today, after the big tapping of the Golden Keg and the opening ceremony at 11, you'll enjoy Lederhosen games. The carnival on the north side runs from 5 to 9. 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And in the Heritage Hofbrau House, you're going to find Mike Schneider Band, Oktoberfest Singers, Chris and the Riverman Dutchman, and Polka Zeit. Tomorrow, the Maple Leaf Parade will step off at 10 o'clock. The fest grounds will open at 11. The big carnival on the north side from noon to 9. 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
6: A hike in property taxes.
7: Property taxes statewide saw the largest increase in more than three decades.
3: That's Democrat David Crowley's plan. Crowley and the Democrats seem more interested in raising taxes to fund fraud than fight fraud. Crowley raised property taxes in Milwaukee County.
8: Crowley recommends increasing the property tax levy.
3: David Crowley even wants to expand the fraud-ridden state Medicaid program.
9: Are you in favor of expanding Medicaid?
10: Oh, absolutely.
3: The David Crowley plan. 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
11: Sunshine will be limited today, with highs close to 70. Clouds roll through tonight and lows settle in the low 50s. Tomorrow should bring mostly cloudy skies, with highs in the mid-60s, and clouds stick around tomorrow night as lows drop near 55. Sunday brings lots of cloud cover with temperatures in the mid-60s. Then Monday, skies turn partly cloudy with highs in the low 70s.

Hey, it's Natalie. Have you ever been targeted by a scammer? I feel like most people have. In fact, 98% of Americans say they've been targeted by scammers. And yes, a lot of it was very much like, okay, scammer. But now it's getting so real with AI. So the Associated Press has an online test where you can see if you can tell the difference between what's real and what's fake. And let me tell you, I think I'm pretty smart. I can spot a lot of AI. This was tough. It was 5 questions. I got 3 out of 5 correct. Now, to be fair, the ones that I got wrong, I was kind of on the fence about, so I was close. But I can only imagine what my mom would pick if she were taking this test. She would absolutely flunk. But I encourage you, go to the Associated Press, take this online test for scammers, and see if you pass. Thought I might you again.

Hey, it's Natalie. Well, a recruiter went viral lately because she said that bringing iced coffee on a job interview is unprofessional. And people in the comments are sort of coming for her. One person said, noted, next time I'll bring a Busch Light. Another person said, why do we have to pretend we aren't human? And this one is a great point of view. Another recruiter said, if you show up early or on time with the iced coffee, you're already showing good time management. I do have to say, I have a little bit of an opposite opinion. I'm with the original poster on this. I feel like people use their iced coffee or their big Stanley cups that they bring to interviews as a crutch. And I think you show a lot more confidence if you're able to do something with your hands without having to have that security blanket there with you. I mean, I guess it kind of depends on what job you're interviewing for. That would be more for like a leadership position in my mind.

0: it's Natalie. So I just watched this video on raccoons. Oh my gosh. Why are raccoon babies so cute? A Mississippi wildlife rescue is helping dozens of orphaned baby raccoons prepare for life in the wild through a hands-on training program that they call Raccoon Boot Camp. I want to be a rehabber there. The staff teach the young raccoons how to dig for worms, find seeds and pine cones and acorns, fish in shallow pools, and even swim in a pond. And after about 6 months of training, the raccoons graduate in a ceremony and then are released into the wild. I love this so much. Why are raccoons so cute?
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5: Sunshine will be limited today, with highs close to 70. Clouds roll through tonight and lows settle in the low 50s. Tomorrow should bring mostly cloudy skies, with highs in the mid-60s, and clouds stick around tomorrow night as lows drop near 55. Sunday brings lots of cloud cover with temperatures in the mid-60s. Then Monday, skies turn partly cloudy, with highs in the low 70s.

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2: 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Viroqua's quarterback can throw the ball, and he's their leading rusher. 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
8: Property taxes statewide saw the largest increase in more than three decades.
4: That's Democrat David Crowley's plan. Crowley and the Democrats seem more interested in raising taxes to fund fraud than fight fraud. Crowley raised property taxes in Milwaukee County.
9: Crowley recommends increasing the property tax levy.
4: David Crowley even wants to expand the fraud-ridden state Medicaid program.
10: Are you in favor of expanding Medicaid?
11: Oh, absolutely.
4: The David Crowley plan. 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

Hey, it's Natalie. Okay, so I was talking earlier today about how 98% of Americans say they've been targeted by scammers. Some of the scams are very obvious. You know, when you're getting an email from a prince in Nigeria, yeah, it's usually a scam, right? But with AI, it's getting even more real feeling. So the Associated Press has an online test where you can see if you can tell the difference between what's real and what's fake. I took the quiz earlier. I got 3 out of 5. The ones I missed were kind of like, oh, they could have gone either way. I felt like they were trying to trick me, which they were, obviously. But I figured my mom is absolutely going to flunk this test. So I sent it to her. I said, Mom, you got to take this. Let me know how you did. So she also got 3 out of 5 correct. But the ones she missed were the ones I'm concerned about. One of them was a video of a woman trying to tell you to take this medication. And she's holding up her hand like she's holding a prescription bottle in it. Except for there's no bottle there. That concerns me that Mom missed that one. And then the other one was a voice, an AI voice. Could you spot the AI voice or could you spot the real voice? And she missed that one. And now it's time to have a tutorial session with Mom. Yep, for sure. But at least she figured out the pictures thing. I was proud of her for that.

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Okay, it's Natalie. Coming up, your Hollywood headlines. Nick Cannon on co-parenting with Mariah Carey. Taylor Swift's got a brand new music video coming out. I'll tell you where you can watch it and when. And the Gremlins sequel has been delayed. I'll give you all the details on the way.

0: Hey, it's Natalie, and here are your Hollywood headlines. Nick Cannon says he and Mariah Carey still talk almost every day, more than a decade after their split. The former couple, who share 15-year-old twins together, have stayed close while co-parenting. You know, I mean, he has a lot of co-parenting to do. He's got a lot of kids. Nick Cannon even calls Mariah his greatest friend and greatest teacher. It's still really weird for me to think that the two of them were together. Taylor Swift bringing some major star power to her new Patient Zero music video, the song out today. And Colin Farrell and Dakota Johnson will co-star in the video, which Taylor directed herself. It'll premiere on Sunday during the MTV VMAs. And if you were excited to see a brand new Gremlins sequel coming out next year, well, that's not going to happen. Warner Brothers has postponed the release of the untitled third installment of the Gremlins franchise to 2028. So that'll be coming out October 6th, 2028. And there you go. Those are your Hollywood headlines.
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6: A pleasant evening ahead with late night lows near 52. Tomorrow turns mainly cloudy, high near 66, and clouds stick around tomorrow night as lows settle into the mid-50s. Sunday stays mostly cloudy with similar highs, back in the mid-60s. Monday brings variable cloudiness, highs climbing toward the low 70s before lows dip again into the mid-50s. Then, as we head into Tuesday, there's a chance for rain, with readings in the upper 60s.

0: All right, I think this weekend is going to be the weekend. I mean, it really is the last weekend of September, so why not, right? Fall's already here. Let's put up the Christmas tree. And I was out in my garage and I found the Halloween ornaments for the Christmas tree. Well, I mean, I guess technically they're not Halloween ornaments, but they're Nightmare Before Christmas, which could be Halloween or Christmas, right? So I'm going to put those up, decorate the tree. I think it's going to happen this weekend. I'm very excited.
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8: A hike in property taxes.
9: Property taxes statewide saw the largest increase in more than three decades.
5: That's Democrat David Crowley's plan. Crowley and the Democrats seem more interested in raising taxes to fund fraud than fight fraud. Crowley raised property taxes in Milwaukee County.
10: Crowley recommends increasing the property tax levy.
5: David Crowley even wants to expand the fraud-ridden state Medicaid program.
11: Are you in favor of expanding Medicaid?
12: Oh, absolutely.
5: 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Higher property taxes, more Medicaid fraud. 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

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It's coming up on Saturday, October 3rd. So not tomorrow, but a week from tomorrow, from 11:30 to 2. They're inviting the community to come on out for a family-friendly afternoon with a mobile petting zoo with pony rides. 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

Hey, it's Natalie. I love candles, but I hate burning candles. 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I will knock into things all the time. I have always had this fear of knocking over a candle. So I have this thing and I love it and I think you should get one. I want to get actually another one because my daughter keeps stealing mine. It's basically a lamp with this bulb that just melts the candle. So it looks like a little lamp. 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It just melts the wax. It's super cute. 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Or if you've got somebody in your life that really likes stuff like that, put that on a Christmas list for somebody.

0: Hey, it's Natalie, and here's what to watch this weekend. If you haven't already watched it, you gotta watch Backrooms. It is on Netflix now. New seasons of 2020 and Dateline NBC on Stars, the series premiere of the SWAT spinoff SWAT Exiles. Tomorrow on Netflix, the streaming premiere of The Breadwinner, starring comedian Nate Bargatze as a salesman who agrees to try being a stay-at-home dad after his wife, played by Mandy Moore, lands a huge deal on Shark Tank. On CNN, Farm Aid 2026, you've also got Saturday Night Live, Cat's Eye is the musical guest. Sunday on Peacock, Saturday Night Live UK. Sunday also brings you Sunday Night Football with the Broncos and the Rams. And on CBS and MTV, Snoop Dogg hosting the 2026 MTV Video Music Awards. And if that's not enough for you, Sunday on Fox, bringing you all the premieres of their comedy shows, The Simpsons, Animal Control, Universal Basic Guys, and Grimsburg, plus Episode 7 of Lanterns, that's on HBO Max, and President Curtis on Adult Swim for the first season finale.
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6: A hike in property taxes.
7: Property taxes statewide saw the largest increase in more than three decades.
3: That's Democrat David Crowley's plan. Crowley and the Democrats seem more interested in raising taxes to fund fraud than fight fraud. Crowley raised property taxes in Milwaukee County.
8: Crowley recommends increasing the property tax levy.
3: David Crowley even wants to expand the fraud-ridden state Medicaid program.
9: Are you in favor of expanding Medicaid?
10: Oh, absolutely.
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0: Hey, it's Natalie. The weekend. What are you planning on doing it this weekend? We're actually going to go see Avengers Endgame Encore, which has like new footage added to the movie. My husband's very excited about this. Avengers Endgame is his favorite movie, and I love how he geeks out about it so much. I just love having conversations with him about Avengers and Marvel stuff because he's so cute when he talks about it.
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0: Supercross. 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
4: A hike in property taxes.
5: Property taxes statewide saw the largest increase in more than three decades.
1: That's Democrat David Crowley's plan. Crowley and the Democrats seem more interested in raising taxes to fund fraud than fight fraud. Crowley raised property taxes in Milwaukee County.
6: Crowley recommends increasing the property tax levy.
1: David Crowley even wants to expand the fraud-ridden state Medicaid program.
7: Are you in favor of expanding Medicaid?
8: Oh, absolutely.
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9: A pleasant evening ahead, with late night lows near 52. Tomorrow turns mainly cloudy, high near 66, and clouds stick around tomorrow night as lows settle into the mid-50s. Sunday stays mostly cloudy with similar highs, back in the mid-60s. Monday brings variable cloudiness, highs climbing toward the low 70s before lows dip again into the mid-50s. Then, as we head into Tuesday, there's a chance for rain, with readings in the upper 60s.

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It's Natalie. I'm getting out of here for today. I'll catch you guys again tomorrow. Have a great evening. Right now, it's Tyla.